0: Max says while everyone faces rising grocery prices, it's solo Canadians who feel the pressure of rising costs the most. Richard Coffin has more.
1: The new State of the Cart grocery spending survey says over three quarters of Canadians living on their own say their grocery bill keeps climbing no matter what they do. And almost 6 in 10 say they face disproportionately higher per-person costs than Canadians who split these expenses. The findings suggest the gap is real, with the average single-person household spending just over $100 per week on groceries. That compares to $80 per person in a shared household. But it's not all rose petals and heart emojis on the grocery list for Canadian couples. Nearly half say they approach grocery spending differently from their partner. Nearly 3 in 10 say grocery spending has been a source of strain in their relationship in the past 6 months. Checking the Flyer app for savings, I'm Richard Coffin.
2: Thank you, news team. Now into sports today in the World Cup. I do think it's so cool that the World Cup schedule is laid out so that you could watch every game if you wanted to. There's only one game going on at a time, despite it being in what feels like 30 different host cities. Right now, Panama against Ghana. The late game tonight, Uzbekistan and Colombia. Canada's next game tomorrow against Qatar, which I know Sheila texted in earlier saying that it's actually pronounced Qatar, but we both actually agreed that Qatar is the way more fun way of saying it. So that's what we're going with. In baseball, the Toronto Blue Jays game against the Boston Red Sox, it was delayed earlier, so that'll affect how the schedule continues to run out throughout the next little bit here for the Blue Jays. And this weekend in football, CFL is on. The BC Lions had their first game last Saturday. They lost to the Rough Riders. Their next game this Friday against the Hamilton Ticats. Now into weather. Today in the Valley, really nice day. Really, really nice day. Sunny skies. We got up to 25 at one point. It was just glorious. Tonight, a low of 13 with clear skies overnight. Then as we head into tomorrow, high of 27 in sun. Friday, Saturday, Sunday, 22 or 25 degrees. So really nice stretch of weather ahead. And we're not looking at many clouds. It's going to be a lot of sunny days and clear skies during the night.
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1: Who's better, Herb Alpert or me? I think it's me. I actually got a buddy on the phone right now from London, Ontario. Here, don't swear. You're going to come on the radio with me.
2: Okay.
1: How was it?
2: It was great.
1: Yeah? Do I sound good?
2: You sounded amazing.
1: Yeah, I think you're right. That's my buddy Nathan. He actually was a co-host a few years ago. When were you out here, Nathan?
2: I want to say November 2023.
1: Yeah, it's a while ago. He did some voicing for stuff, but anyways, he's going to go away now. We've got a busy last hour coming up here on the afternoon show. Thirsty Thursday on a Wednesday with Dave from the Cobblestone, because we got the Sunathon coming up. We'll have a recap of the end of ACDQ, which was this morning, looking ahead to the Sunathon tomorrow, and just going to get through the rest of this hour. 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

0: It's a Thirsty Thursday on a Wednesday here on Sun FM with the Sunathon going on the next couple of days. We thought we'd bring in Dave from the Cobblestone a day early. Dave, before we get into what's ahead, how was the golf tournament last weekend? Did it go okay?
1: The golf tournament was good. Very good. We had a blast. The weather was perfect. Couch and golf club's in really, really good shape right now. So a huge thanks to Storm and Norman up there and his team. We had 103 shooters play, and we raised $500 for music in the park, which starts in July in Cobble Hill here. So big thank you to everybody that played and all the donations and the 50-50s and this and that. So we'll have some money to keep music in the park going fresh for 2026.
0: You guys are always such a good supporter of local music acts and local music shows like that one, but also you guys always have some sort of music going on in the pub. This Friday is one of your big ones.
1: Yeah, the Banditos. I know we've been talking about it for a couple of weeks, and the tickets are flying, so we got a few left. It'll be a full house, and if you want to experience some Mexican guys coming up from Mexico to on tour to play cover tunes, North American cover tunes, it's a riot. Come and see us on Friday night.
0: And you were just saying you got some fresh tickets. You got a new band coming up that it's another cover band of Canadian icon. Who is it?
1: Blowin' High Dough just emailed me yesterday and said they're coming to Vancouver Island for a festival and they needed to fill a Friday night. So we're still working on the details, but we have a date and that will be July 10th. It's a Friday. Anytime a Tragically Hip tribute band comes through the pub, it is full, it's a sellout, and these guys are new to us, so tickets will be available next week. Again, just figured this out in the last 24 hours, so we thought we'd announce it today.
0: Excellent. Well, thanks for joining here on the show, buddy. You doing well? Things going okay?
1: Things are good, except you tripped me up with this Wednesday thing. I'm on a day ahead. Friday's tomorrow. I don't know what you can. It's all good. I'm glad that we got it. I'm glad that we got in early.
0: All right. Well, thanks so much for calling, buddy. Thanks for accommodating. And, have a great great weekend.
1: Absolutely. You too. Thank you, guys.
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0: The last week and a half, we've been taking qualifiers in our ACDQ contest. It's an incredible prize pack. Two tickets to go see ACDC, a Dairy Queen sheet cake, and a little bit of money to help get you over to see the show in Vancouver this August. And it wrapped up this morning. Justice called our winner. In case you missed it, here's how that conversation went.
1: Oh, good morning.
2: Hey, I'm looking for Joe.
1: This is Joe.
2: Joe, what's going on for you this morning?
1: Oh, I'm just anticipating a phone call from Sun FM.
2: Yeah, you're waiting?
1: I'm waiting.
2: Oh, well, I think I might have had the wrong number or something then. Joe, you were one of the 21 qualifiers in a contest that we did called ACDQ. It is brought to you by our friends at Dunkin' Dairy Queen, where we had our friend and owner of Dairy Queen, Travis, read some lyrics, and people had to call in and guess the next line of words from the song. You were one of those 21 qualifiers. And Joe, I am calling today to tell you, you are going to ACDC in Vancouver, my friend.
1: Yeah! I'm thunderstruck.
2: Joe, have you ever seen ACDC before?
1: Yes, I have.
2: Yeah?
1: I even saw AC/DC with Bon Scott.
2: Wow. So you've been a couple of times, I assume.
1: Yeah, six times so far.
2: Wow. Where have you seen them before? Is it all locally here?
1: Yeah, actually, it's all been in Vancouver.
2: Well, you're going to see them again when they play August 13th at BC Place Stadium because you are the winner of ACDQ.
1: Awesome. All right. This is great.
0: A couple of things that make me excited for Joe. Congrats, buddy. First of all, this is a real AC/DC fan. Love that the tickets are going to a real fan. Also, this guy put in the work. Not only was he a qualifier, I think it was on the second or third day, but he called in each of the first few days and, like, crazy. The one day he was using two phones and he called my show and he was both the first and second caller in. So that guy, a real fan, put in the work. Congrats, Joe. Excited to see AC/DC with you. We're sitting next to each other. August 13th at BC Place.

0: I could use some good news. You know what? Actually, I have some good news. The next 2 days, I'm not going to be stuck in the studio. We got beautiful summer days. I'm not stuck in a dark, air-conditioned studio. I'm going to get to go out and be in the sun. We're at the Old Farm Market broadcasting live on location for 12 hours tomorrow, 12 hours on Friday. 24, that's a whole day, 24 hours. Jeez. We'll be doing our radiothon, our sunathon is back, raising money for Nourish Cowichan. And if you're not familiar with them, you're going to hear a lot about them over the next couple of days. Their school food program in 26 schools across the Cowichan Valley, supporting over 3,300 students. And they do incredible work. They've become like a shining example of what a school food program should be. And like they're consulting in all different cities across the island and getting other school food programs like theirs up and running. High quality meals for kids here in the Valley, right in the schools. It's incredible work that they do. And we're excited to help support them and raise money. Over the last 5 years, our sunathons have raised over $214,000. That's all thanks to you. And we're hoping to get that number up a little bit further. So we'll see you tomorrow and Friday from the sunathon. That's some good news. Hey?
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1: Do you remember that Weird Al version of the song? God, I love Weird Al. Time check. We're coming up on 6 o'clock. I'm getting out of Dodge. Thanks for hanging out. The next couple of days, it's going to be a little abnormal. We'll be out of the studio. I just mentioned this a couple minutes ago. We're out for the Sunathon, but I'll talk to you again tomorrow at noon because our midday guy, Noah, he had like a some sort of trip or event booked like weeks and weeks and weeks, maybe months ago. So he's going to miss the Sunathon the next couple of days. So Justice will be in from 6 a.m. until noon. I'll be in from noon until 6 p.m. over the next couple of days as we hope to raise a bunch of money for hungry kids here in the Couch Valley through Nourish Couch. And really excited about it. I hear the waffles are going to be back. Fatima from Nourish, her waffles are legendary. The people really seem to enjoy them. So those are back if you're a fan of them. Also, we're just going to hang out. It should be a nice time. We'd love to see you at some point. We'll be set up at the Old Farm Market for the next couple of days. Okay, I'm out of here.

0: 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I think not.
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1: Tim from Cow Bay texting me a thumbs up. Yeah, listen, I love Cowichan Bay. I grew up in Cherry Point, which is, I mean, still here in the Cowichan Valley, just much closer to Cowichan Bay than I am right now. But I have tons of nostalgia, childhood memories of walking, you know, walking the pier or the Wooden Boat Festival. It's next weekend. So that's coming up again and building the boats at the Maritime Center. Like tons of nostalgic memories, but love going to Cowichan Bay. It is one of the, because we all have these places in our life where it's a place you either like or love, but you go there significantly less because of the parking situation. Cowichan Bay has a bad parking situation, but I like it so much there that I continue to go. And I just, I drive the strip over and over and over again until I find somewhere that I can park. And we had my wife's car, which is a car and not my truck. And even though it's much easier, and it's the reason why we took her car is because it's much easier to park in Cow Bay with that. Like, it's not my home field, right? It's driving that thing. It's not my home ice. It feels different. I don't have the backup camera that I've become far too reliant upon, but managed to find a parking spot on the hill right across from the hotel. And we snuck our way in. Yeah. And then walking Cowichan Bay, like, it's just, it feels like a whole different community, right? Just because, like, there's the colorful buildings right along the water, all the awesome restaurants and the cool little stores. And you know, we've all got great memories, I think, down in Cowichan Bay. So I love that place, even though the parking situation is a disaster. It is one of the few places in the world where I look at it and see and know going into it, oh, it's probably going to be a bit of a war zone finding a parking spot here and still go anyways, because I really enjoy Cowichan Bay. And when I got the ice cream from the other guys, I got two scoops because I'm an adult and use my own money. And I got both of them. One of them was chocolate fudge. The other one was chocolate walnut, something like that. And they gave me like a preemptive, I know both these look the same, but they have different mix-ins. And I was like, I'm just here for the chocolate, guys. I'm just here for the chocolate. This is going to be okay. And it was really good. And in case you're wondering, I got a red jelly bean in the bottom.
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1: Texts in from people that just frankly aren't the early risers, and that's okay. They don't need to be shamed for it, but I got a couple of messages last night from yesterday's topic about our garage sale scores. We're discussing that because of the big community garage sale events in both Crofton and Mill Bay on the weekend. And got this text in from Arnie. And if you're into something like this, if you have somewhere to put this in your house, this is an awesome score. Arnie found a kokanee beer tap with a Sasquatch hand on it at a garage sale, paid $10 for it, and can sell online for up to $280. That's a pretty good find. And then this one, I'm waiting to hear what Gail did with this after finding it. Self-winding watch. That sounds fancy enough already on its own. But Gail paid $5 for a self-winding watch that is apparently worth $3,000. Corey got a glass fishing float. I had to look up what a fishing float is. Apparently, according to Google, they are hollow, hand-blown glass spheres used by commercial fishermen to keep nets and long lines afloat. Invented in Norway in 1840, used through the 1970s. Now they are prized nautical collectibles. I imagine they broke a decent amount if they were glass and thrown around in the ocean. But anyways, Corey bought one of those for $10 and sold it for $1,200. There is money to be made at garage sales. I guess you just kind of have to know what you're looking for. I would have had no idea what a glass fishing float is, and Corey made $1,190 on it. Pretty good stuff. You want to share any of your stories, your garage sale finds? 250-746-4897.
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4: 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Idiots making news. Dumb people doing dumb stuff. Today we go to West Palm Beach, Florida, where a man has allegedly broken into a card store to steal Pokemon cards. This is according to reports from the Palm Beach County Sheriff's Office. Clayton Warren, a 33-year-old, arrested and charged with burglary and grand theft after breaking into the collection realm. Surveillance video shows a man walk up to the front of the store and try to throw a rock through the front window, which they couldn't. The owner then later stated that the glass is, quote, hurricane-proof. It doesn't appear to be chainsaw-proof because when Warren walked away with his rock, he came back with a chainsaw. Where did he find that in the middle of the night? Cut open a triangle-shaped door in the window, stepped in, cut himself, started bleeding all over the place, which is how they tracked him down. Along with the fact that surveillance video showed a man matching Warren's appearance in the store earlier that day, and a license plate reader picking up his vehicle parked outside the store both that day and overnight. They found it registered to an address where they went, searched his premises, and arrested him. So, stealing Pokemon cards, how much could they be worth, right? The answer is a lot. Those bad boys are expensive. The owner estimated it was $12,000 worth of Pokemon cards, sleeved cards, and packs. He's being charged, Warren is, with burglary of an unoccupied structure, which is probably just the same as burglary, and grand theft, greater than $10,000, but less than $20,000. He awaits his court date. Stealing $12,000 worth of Pokemon cards and cutting open the window with a chainsaw and your finger in the process gets Clayton Warren today's 840 Idiot.
0: You idiot.
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1: Excited that tomorrow we will be live on location at the Old Farm Market tomorrow and Friday for our 6th annual Nourish Cowichan Sunathon. We'll have some waffles for breakfast if you want to stop by on your way into work. We'll have the team there hanging out, collecting donations for Nourish Cowichan, which does an incredible job of feeding kids in our school systems. And it's actually kind of a perfect time for this event to be held every year because school, as you probably are aware, is wrapping up. And then Nourish gets a little bit of a break, but not too much, because then they have to start replenishing the storage of the frozen meals and all of the hampers and all of the breakfast and lunch and snack that is used by kids every single day at more than 26 schools across the Cowichan Valley. So we would love to see you down at the Old Farm Market tomorrow or Friday. We'll be there live all day 6 to 6, talking to some incredible people from our community, some incredible volunteers from Nourish Cowichan, and some of the awesome businesses that are helping support it as well. 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That is www.nourishcowichan.ca. They're talking about bridging the gap to food equity for every child, ensuring every child in the Cowichan Valley has access to nourishing, healthy, and delicious meals. And we'll be supporting that for the 6th time tomorrow and Friday from the Old Farm Market. In the previous 5 years, thanks to your incredible generosity, we've already helped raise over $214,000 for Nourish Cowichan, and we really look forward to adding to that total over the next 2 days.
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0: if your car smells like your kids' hockey gear from the weekend, this one's for you. 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
1: 21 people that have been waiting for this for a few days. For the last week and a bit, we've been running ACDQ, presented by our friends at Dunkin' Dairy Queen, sending somebody to ACDC in Vancouver in August. They had to identify some very difficult song lyrics being read by Travis, the owner of Dunkin' Dairy Queen, and then fill in the blank and the next line of lyrics. And we had our 21 qualifiers, and the draw has been made. And it just so happens that we've got that person on the line with us this morning. Hello, good morning.
2: Hello, good morning.
1: Hey, I'm looking for Joe.
2: This is Joe.
1: Joe, you were one of the 21 qualifiers in a contest that we did called ACDQ. It is brought to you by our friends at Dunkin' Dairy Queen, where we had our friend and owner of Dairy Queen, Travis, read some lyrics, and people had to call in and guess the next line of words from the song. You were one of those 21 qualifiers. And Joe, I am calling today to tell you, you are going to ACDC in Vancouver, my friend.
3: Yeah! I'm thunderstruck.
1: Joe, have you ever seen ACDC before?
3: Yes, I have.
1: Yeah?
3: Yeah. I even saw ACDC with Bon Scott.
1: Wow. So you've been a couple of times, I assume.
3: Yeah, six times so far.
1: Wow, where have you seen them before? Is it all locally here?
3: Yeah, actually, it's all been in Vancouver.
1: Well, you're going to see them again when they play August 13th at BC Place Stadium because you are the winner of ACDQ.
3: Awesome. All right, this is great.
1: Yeah, nice way to start your Wednesday, eh?
3: Oh, totally.
1: So, Joe, how this is going to work, because you've won a couple of different things here, is first, you've got two tickets to ACDC to see them August 13th at BC Place. Second, you've got $150 cash, whether you want to use that on a ferry or a hotel or beer or whatever you want to use it for. It is all yours to spend however you like. And you have won a sheet cake from Dairy Queen for Father's Day as well.
3: We got the cake. Yes. All right.
1: You can have your cake and eat it too.
3: Yes, you got it. I heard your weather report earlier, and this would be a good weekend to have cake.
1: Joe, congratulations. You are our ACDQ winner. Two tickets to ACDC, $150 cash, and a Father's Day cake from Dairy Queen. Congrats, my friend.
3: Awesome. You guys are great. Thank you very much.
1: Thanks so much for listening, Joe. Really appreciate it. Have a great time at the concert.
3: Thank you. Take care.
1: A huge shout out to our great friends at Dunkin' Dairy Queen, Travis and the team. A lot of fun with that game. A huge thank you to all of our listeners and our qualifiers, too. Thank you for listening, calling in, taking part, being good sports about it. Everyone from this contest is getting some sort of prize, so we'll be in touch. Congrats, Joe. Going to see ACDC in Vancouver in August.
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0: is coming to an end, and the corridor is finally starting to feel like a highway again. 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
1: The summer season getting busier and busier. 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
1: These are the Sun Olympics brought to you by Country Grocer. Today, a $25 gift card up for grabs. Let's head over to the phone lines. Go ahead, caller.
2: Hello.
1: Who is this?
2: It's Tiffany.
1: Hey, Tiffany. Is this your first time playing the Sun Olympics?
2: Yes, it is.
1: Perfect. I love a first timer. Well, here's the deal, Tiffany. I'm not just going to throw you right into the fire. We got to do a whole preamble. We got to do this whole small talk thing. It's a whole thing. What are you doing today, Tiffany?
2: I am at work. I'm actually taking a little break just to talk to you.
1: Really? What's the deal? What do you do?
2: I work at Annie's Farm.
1: Uh-huh.
2: Yeah, so I'm just, like, doing gravel right now, and we do, like, lots of stuff here.
1: What does it mean to do gravel? I never considered those two words going together.
2: Well, I'm shoveling the gravel into the wheelbarrow, and then I'm dumping it and making a path.
1: So you have a much harder job than I do. Well, thanks for calling in. Hopefully we'll have a $25 gift card for you here, Tiffany.
2: Awesome. Thank you.
1: Okay, so here's the drill. I've got a 10-second clip of a Sun FM song. If you can name it and give me the artist title or the artist name, you'll win yourself $25. Sound good?
2: Perfect.
1: Okay.
2: Sounds good.
1: Here is it's sonically in reverse. So that's the other hitch of it, is that it's backwards. That's the tricky part.
2: Okay.
1: Yeah, okay. Here it is. Anything?
2: Oh, that's a hard one.
1: Yeah, it's I just hearing that now in the headphones, it kind of sounds like an assault to the eardrums.
2: Yeah, just a little bit.
1: Yeah. Anything?
2: I heard, oh yeah, but it doesn't come to me.
1: No?
2: No.
1: We're going to bail on it?
2: Yeah, we're going to bail.
1: No days. Do you listen to music from the 90s at all?
2: I do, actually.
1: Yeah? Well, maybe you'll remember this one.
2: Oh, yeah.
1: Do you know that one?
2: I Got the Power.
1: The Power. It's by Snap. That was our song for today. Honestly, I wouldn't have gotten it either, to be honest with you, Tiffany. But thanks for calling. Thanks for playing. And enjoy doing gravel, whatever that means.
2: Thank you so much.
1: Have a great rest of your day.
2: You too. Bye-bye.
1: Tiffany, not a winner today, although I feel bad. First-time caller. I like to get somebody a win generally. That was a tough one for a first-time caller. The prize pot, though, goes up to $50. Next time we'll be playing is on Monday, taking the next 2 days off because we've got the Sunathon. That'll be keeping us busy tomorrow and on Friday. So listen in at around 3:20 on Monday for your next shot at $50 off your next grocery bill at Country Grocer. 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

0: through another day. Grab a drink, relax, and pretend you have it all together. We won't tell. 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
1: Carl, we're starting off a two-day epic. It's going to be a sprint to the finish line. In the winter, we have Stuff the Truck, which is a marathon. 5 days of fundraising. This week, we've got a two-day just sprint. The Sunathon is back. We'll be hanging out at the Old Farm Market, you know, just off of the Trans-Canada, just south of Duncan. And from 6 a.m. to 6 p.m. tomorrow and Friday, Justice and I will be out on location raising money for Nourish Couch, in which, if you've listened to Sun FM before, I'm sure at some point you've heard us talk about Nourish Couch. It's the school food program set up across the Couch Valley School District in, what is it? I got the sheet in front of me here. There's so many stats of the incredible work that they do. Okay, here it is. 3,300 students helped in 26 schools, offering breakfast, lunch, and snacks, as well as weekend grocery bag to students. 955,000 meals they provided in the last year. That's insane. They do incredible work. And they could use some community support. So that's who we'll be raising money for over the next couple of days. I always like hanging out with the folks from Nourish, too. They're a fun group. They seem to enjoy what they do. And it's just pleasant to hang around them. So that'll be fun tomorrow and Friday. Justice will be on from 6 a.m. until noon. I'll be on from noon until 6 p.m. Our boy Noah, AWOL. No, he's got an event he's got to go to, but it's going to be fun. Looking forward to it. Hopefully, we'll see you at some point. Of course, the hours, we've sold the hours, sold out. Businesses have all made their donations, which $500 an hour. What's that? 24 hours of broadcasting. That's 12 grand already raised toward the cause. We'd love to see you and help bump those numbers up as we head through the next couple of days.
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1: Trying to find someone brave enough to call in and sing for a slice. I've got a $50 gift card to Little Town and Robert Street Pizza. I gave you a teaser of what the song is. Let's see if somebody's got it. Let's head over to the phone lines. Go ahead, caller. Who is this?
2: It's Steve.
1: Steve!
2: Yeah.
1: How are you, fella?
2: I'm doing just great. Just getting back into town. 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
1: Oh, great. You're my favorite kind of listener. You turn us on and actually listen to us. 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
2: Absolutely. Took us to get over Split Rock over the Malahide. You shut off.
1: So. Yeah, it's crazy. Because, like, we have, seriously, we have listeners north of Vancouver, but you can't hear us in Langford. It's crazy.
2: It is crazy. I was in Souk and Jordan River all day.
1: Oh, nice. What were you doing?
2: I deliver septic tanks and water storage tanks for Galcon Precast here in town.
1: Oh, man. Nice.
2: Yeah.
1: That's something that keeps you busy. You must drive it on the road, like the highway, a lot.
2: Yeah, I'm about to go by your station in about a minute here.
1: Oh, my gosh. Well, hopefully by the time you drive by, we'll have a $50 gift card to Little Town and Robert Street for you. Today, awesome. Sing for a Slice. I've got a 10-second clip of a Sun FM song. You just need to pick up where the lyrics drop off. 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
1: I'm Nathan Maylie. A quarterly report from North Couch and Duncan RCMP shows repeat offenders are committing more crimes like fraud and violent offenses. Staff Sergeant Ken Beard presented the numbers to Duncan Council and says police have seen a huge spike in property crimes.
2: Primarily driven by property crime, like shoplifting, thefts, mischiefs, and thefts from vehicles.
1: He also indicated a spike in violent offenses, which he says can be linked to a number of factors. Throughout the region, Duncan saw over 1,200 calls for service, falling behind North Cowichan, who had nearly 3,000 calls. Oceanside RCMP are warning of scammers using sleight of hand to steal jewelry. Police investigated multiple incidents in Parksville and Nanaimo on June 6th, where a man driving a black Audi SUV stopped to ask for directions from pedestrians. He and a woman claimed they were selling jewelry cheap because of a family emergency. In one case, they were successful in stealing a gold necklace off a victim's neck after placing a fake one on them. Police say to be wary of anyone who approaches trying to sell jewelry. It is likely fake, and it is safest to walk away. British Columbia's government has released an action plan to improve coordination of child, youth, and family services in the province. Children and Family Development Minister Jody Wickens says every family deserves to get help when they reach out for it.
3: Yet too often we hear from families that accessing services which are meant to support them can be complex and fragmented for them.
1: The plan comes 2 years after a report from BC's Representative for Children and Youth that detailed how provincial failings led to the torture and death of an 11-year-old Indigenous boy in care. And Interac says while everyone faces rising grocery prices, it's solo Canadians who feel the pressure of rising costs the most. Richard Coffin has more.
4: The new State of the Cart grocery spending survey says over three quarters of Canadians living on their own say their grocery bill keeps climbing no matter what they do. And almost 6 in 10 say they face disproportionately higher per person costs than Canadians who split these expenses. The findings suggest the gap is real, with the average single-person household spending just over $100 per week on groceries. That compares to $80 per person in a shared household. But it's not all rose petals and heart emojis on the grocery list for Canadian couples. Nearly half say they approach grocery spending differently from their partner. Nearly 3 in 10 say grocery spending has been a source of strain in their relationship in the past 6 months. Checking the Flyer app for savings, I'm Richard Coffin.
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0: Thanks for that, Nathan. Those stories are available at mycouchinvalleynow.com. Moving on over to sports, the World Cup has four games today, including Canada back in action for their second game of the group stage. They take on Qatar at 3 o'clock, that game over in Vancouver. The Toronto Blue Jays, they play the third and final of a three-game series against the Boston Red Sox. Early start this morning, it's 10:35 as the Jays go for the three-game sweep before they head to Chicago to take on the Cubs tomorrow at 11:20 a.m. And CFL Week 3 kicks off tomorrow when the BC Lions take on the Hamilton Tiger Cats. That's at 4:30.
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0: We're out at the Old Farm Market, so I can tell you right now that the traffic near Chester and the number one highway looks fine this morning, but if you do see anything out there, please send us a text to 250-746-4897. For your weather today, sunshine, 28 is the high, feels like 29 with the Humidex, 13 and clear overnight tonight. Tomorrow, sunny again, high of 28. Saturday, sunshine, 26 degrees. Right now, it's 6:04 and 9.
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It's Justin Bieber. That one is called Daisies, and it's here on 89.7 Sun FM. Hello. Good morning. We are out and about. It's so nice getting out of the studio every once in a while. And, like, stuff the truck is great, but it's so cold. And today, it's going to be the opposite of that. It is day one of our Nourish Cowichan Sunathon. We are set up at the Old Farm Market just off of Chester Road, right next to the number one highway. So we really encourage, if you've got time, I know your morning routine is set up by

including some awesome shirts and aprons, as well as some of their Nourish Couch and coffee, which you can purchase by donation. We are doing a waffle breakfast, so if you want to stop by and grab some breakfast on your way into work, it's a $5 donation for a hot, fresh waffle. We are also selling some of Fatima's delicious Nourish Couch and frozen waffles. A 4-pack of those is $10. If you want to stop by and see us, we would love to have you here at the Old Farm Market live today and tomorrow from 6 to 6. One of the other things that we're also really proud of about the Sunathon this year is that for the first time, and it happened in like 36 hours, all 24 of our hours were sold out and sponsored. So I want to give a huge shout out to our friend Mitch and the team at West Isle Heating and Cooling. They are our studio sponsors when we're back at our studio on Boys Road. They're also the sponsor of the 6 a.m. hour today. So thank you so much to Mitch and everyone at West Isle Heating and Cooling for sponsoring the 6 a.m. hour today. We are out. We are at the Old Farm Market, and we would love to have you down here with us. If you want to stop by, say, love to have you down here with us. If you want to stop by, say hi. I'd love to meet you. You can come and see us. We're parked right out in front of the Old Farm Market for day one of our Nourish Couch and Sunathon, raising funds to fight food insecurity for children in schools here in the Cowichan Valley. Right now, it's Nickelback. This is Saving Me, and it's here on Sun FM. Good morning.

0: Thanks for being with us on the Sunrise Show. Appreciate you as always. We are out and about today. We're hanging out at the Old Farm Market. It's day one of our Nourish Cowichan Sunathon. And this is year number six of us doing this. And it is incredible each and every year, the generosity that we see from people in the Cowichan Valley. And the reason why we do the Sunathon is because, you know, we talk about Nourish a lot, actually, but it is a really one-of-a-kind program. In fact, you know, Fatima from Nourish is going to conferences all the time to talk about this program and how they pull it off and how it can be expanded into other communities in Canada. In the last year, due to the increased cost of living, 30% more students are using Nourish Cowichan every single day. And they do it all with a team of 5 full-time staff, 2 part-time staff, and 75 volunteers. It's almost entirely volunteer-driven. And this year, the numbers are staggering when it comes to 26 schools here in the Cowichan Valley. Did you know there were that many schools around here? 26 schools are supported by Nourish Cowichan's program, and that adds up to over 3,300 students eating breakfast, lunch, and snack thanks to this Nourish food program in our schools here in the Valley. So if you are able to make a donation, we totally understand that life is really expensive out there. I go to the grocery store just like you do, but we would really appreciate each and every donation, no matter how big or small. There are no small donations. There are big ones, but we appreciate each and every one of them. And of course, they all add up. In the last 5 years, thanks to the incredible people listening right now and the people that have donated, we've raised together over $214,000 for Nourish Cowichan over the course of 5 years. And we'd love to add on to that total this year. So how you can donate, you can come see us here at the Old Farm Market. We're here today and tomorrow from 6 to 6 doing our shows here live. You can bring cash, you can bring a credit card as well. 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We know you're busy. We want to make this as convenient as possible for you. So if you can make a donation, there's a couple of ways. Again, come down and see us. We're at the Old Farm Market today and tomorrow, or you can visit nourishcowichan.ca for more information on how to donate there. Last year, the operating cost was $1.6 million for Nourish Cowichan. This year, it's jumping up to over $2 million. So any help we can give to Nourish and therefore the next generation of people here in the Cowichan Valley, it's very much appreciated. Day one, hour one of the Nourish Cowichan Sunathon. This hour brought to you by our friends at West Isle Heating and Cooling.
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0: Sum 41 on 89.7 Sun FM. That's still waiting. Good morning. It is 6:29 on your Thursday. It is day one of the Nourish Cowichan Sunathon. I'm out and about. I'm at the Old Farm Market today, and we will be at the Old Farm Market all day today and tomorrow. Thanks to everyone driving past and honking on the highway. Really appreciate that. Thursday is our usual 6 a.m. club mug giveaway day, and I've gotten a couple of texts about it already this morning, actually, asking if we were doing the mug. The answer is sort of. I have two proud member of the 6 a.m. club mugs with me here at the Old Farm Market. And if you come by and get the breakfast by donation, it's a waffle breakfast. If you're the first two people to do that today, I will give you a 6 a.m. mug. The donation is $5. You get a hot waffle from Nourish and a proud member of the 6 a.m. club mug. And that donation, of course, goes to support Nourish Cowichan. So if you're one of those people that's been desperately trying to find your way into the 6 a.m. club, I mean, this is one of the ways you can do it. Come see us at the Old Farm Market. We're collecting donations for Nourish Cowichan and fighting food insecurity in children in Cowichan Valley schools. Right now, let's check in with Nathan, who's back at the studio, working in the newsroom this morning to see what's trending. Good morning, Nathan.
1: Good morning, Justice. A quarterly report from North Cowichan Duncan RCMP shows repeat offenders are more likely to commit crimes like fraud or violent offenses. And a new action plan from the BC government has been released to improve coordination of child, youth, and family services. I'll have those details and more stories coming up at the top of the hour, so stay tuned.
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0: That is Journey. But you knew that. It's Don't Stop Believing. Singing along as you're driving into work on your Thursday. Good morning. My name's Justice. Thank you for being with us on the Sunrise Show and in the 6 a.m. Club. It's actually funny being out here, like, beside the highway and seeing how many people actually are driving around as part of the 6 a.m. Club. So thank you so much for listening. I have seen a number of vehicles with business names and logos driving past on them. And one of the ways as well that you can get an extra little bang for your buck for donating to Nourish Couch, and today while we're here at the Old Farm Market for our Nourish Sunathon, is if a business makes a donation of more than $100, you can drop your business card into our fancy dancy draw box that we've got here. And at the end of tomorrow, we'll pull one winner, and that business can come in and take over the morning show for an hour one day. I'll give you the keys to the car that way. And we'll have a lot of fun doing it. There are many ways that you can help support Nourish Couch, and many reasons to as well. Number one is the need, which has gone up substantially in the last number of years. We've been doing this for 5 years, this Sunathon, and in the last couple, the need that we've seen here in the Cowichan Valley for hungry kids, it's astounding. In the 2022-2023 school year, which is not that long ago, they did 12,473 weekend grocery bags. This year, it will be just under 20,000. It's nearly doubled in the last 4 years, which is crazy. And this has all been done mostly on the back of volunteers, which is absolutely amazing. 75 volunteers, 5 full-time staff, 2 part-time staff is making this happen and helping feed more than 3,300 students in 26 different schools here in the Cowichan Valley each and every day. If you want to support and make a donation to Nourish Cowichan, you can do it through their website. You can also come down and see us. We're here at the Old Farm Market until 6 o'clock today, and then all day 6 to 6 tomorrow. There are so many fantastic businesses that have stepped up already and sponsored hours of the programming. And right now in the 6 a.m. hour, it is West Isle Heating and Cooling. So a huge thank you to our friend Mitch and the team at West Isle Heating and Cooling who made a donation to sponsor this first hour of the Radiothon. If you want to come by and see us, we've got waffles cooking in the waffle irons. We've got some of the Nourish Cowichan coffee for sale. They've got some merchandise as well. We've got some of our Sun FM swag, including some hot sauce, some koozies, some Nourish Cowichan Sunathon shirts, and plenty of ways for you to get a little something for your donation, including I have some 6 a.m. mugs that I can hand out here this morning. I've been given the freedom to do that. If you do want to stop by and see us, we're here at the Old Farm Market, and we'll be here at the Old Farm Market all day today until 6 o'clock, raising funds to support Nourish Cowichan.
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0: Shinedown on 89.7 Sun FM and the Sunrise Show. That is called Second Chance. Good morning. Thank you for being with us. Happy Thursday. It's great being out and about, watching all of our 6 a.m. club friends driving down the highway, honking the horns. A lot of big vehicles out at this time of morning. So if you're driving a truck and you want to lay on the horn as you're driving past the Old Farm Market and show that bad boy off, I wouldn't say no. We're here at the Old Farm Market for day one of the 6th annual Nourish Cowichan Sunathon, our fundraiser in support of course, the Nourish Cowichan Society, a homegrown organization which is now considered one of the best school food programs in the province. People invite Fatima from Nourish out to places far and wide and ask her how she does something like this or how they can start something like this, because the work that Nourish does is truly incredible. In the past year, they've seen the number of children requiring a meal increase by over 30% due to the continued increased cost of living, and more families than ever are now accessing the program, whether that is for breakfast, lunch, snack, the weekend hampers that they do. And in the past 3 years, half of Nourish's funding has come from the provincial government. And when I was talking to Fatima last week, or earlier this week, she was saying that student enrollment is going to be going down here in the Cowichan Valley next year, not by a lot, but it is decreasing. And that's where their funding comes from. It's directly related to enrollment. So even though food continues to get more and more expensive and more people continue or start to access this program, their funding from the government's actually going down next year. So any help that we can provide to support Nourish Cowichan and their goal of making sure that there's no hungry students here in the Cowichan Valley, that is incredible. If you want to make a donation, you can come and see us. We're here at the Old Farm Market until 6 p.m. today and then all over again tomorrow, 6 a.m. to 6 p.m. Or you can make a donation online, because I know you're busy, through Nourish Cowichan's website. That is nourishcowichan.ca. It is day one and hour one, brought to you by our friends at West Isle Heating and Cooling. We're here at the Nourish Cowichan Sunathon at the Old Farm Market and would love to see you down here.
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1: I'm Nathan Maylie. A quarterly report from North Couch and Duncan RCMP shows repeat offenders are committing more crimes like fraud and violent offenses. Staff Sergeant Ken Beard presented the numbers to Duncan Council and says police have seen a huge spike in property crimes.
2: Primarily driven by property crime, like shoplifting, thefts, mischiefs, and thefts from vehicles.
1: He also indicated a spike in violent offenses, which he says can be linked to a number of factors. Throughout the region, Duncan saw over 1,200 calls for service, falling behind North Cowichan, who had nearly 3,000 calls. Oceanside RCMP are warning of scammers using sleight of hand to steal jewelry. Police investigated multiple incidents in Parksville and Nanaimo on June 6th, where a man driving a black Audi SUV stopped to ask for directions from pedestrians. He and a woman claimed they were selling jewelry cheap because of a family emergency. In one case, they were successful in stealing a gold necklace off a victim's neck after placing a fake one on them. Police say to be wary of anyone who approaches trying to sell jewelry. It is likely fake, and it is safest to walk away. British Columbia's government has released an action plan to improve coordination of child, youth, and family services in the province. Children and Family Development Minister Jody Wickens says every family deserves to get help when they reach out for it.
3: Yet too often we hear from families that accessing services which are meant to support them can be complex and fragmented for them.
1: The plan comes 2 years after a report from BC's Representative for Children and Youth that detailed how provincial failings led to the torture and death of an 11-year-old Indigenous boy in care. And Interac says while everyone faces rising grocery prices, it's solo Canadians who feel the pressure of rising costs the most. Richard Coffin has more.
4: The new State of the Cart grocery spending survey says over three quarters of Canadians living on their own say their grocery bill keeps climbing no matter what they do. And almost 6 in 10 say they face disproportionately higher per person costs than Canadians who split these expenses. The findings suggest the gap is real, with the average single-person household spending just over $100 per week on groceries. That compares to $80 per person in a shared household. But it's not all rose petals and heart emojis on the grocery list for Canadian couples. Nearly half say they approach grocery spending differently from their partner. And nearly 3 in 10 say grocery spending has been a source of strain in their relationship in the past 6 months. Checking the Flyer app for savings, I'm Richard Coffin.
5: Thanks, Richard and Nathan. Appreciate that. 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For sports, FIFA World Cup, 4 more games today, including Canada's second matchup. They take on Qatar. That's at 3 o'clock this afternoon. Toronto Blue Jays will go for the series sweep over the Boston Red Sox today at 10:35 after picking up a 3-0 victory last night. And CFL Week 3 kicks off tomorrow when the BC Lions pay a visit to the Hamilton Tiger Cats at 4:30.
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5: 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It's all clear in front of the Old Farm Market along the highway today. I'm sure it'll get busy later, though. For your weather today, it's another warm one. Sunshine, our high is 28 degrees today. The UV is an 8. Water and sunscreen will be your friends. Tonight, it's clear down to 13. Tomorrow, sunny 28. Saturday, sunshine and 26 degrees. Right now in the valley, it's 7:05 and we sit at 11 degrees.
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0: That's Scott Hellman. Bungalow is on 89.7 Sun FM and the Sunrise Show. Good morning. It is day one of our Nourish Cowichan Sunathon. We are into hour two, which is brought to you by our friends at Pacific Industrial Marine, who show up every single time we do something charitable like this. I mean, they were so quick to jump on sponsoring not one, but 2 hours. They're also the sponsor of our 7 a.m. hour tomorrow. They also are big sponsors of our Stuff the Truck every holiday season. And I've got Danielle from Pacific Industrial Marine here this morning. Good morning, Danielle.
1: Hi, good morning. Thanks
0: you
1: for having
0: me. You were the one that drew the short straw.
1: You bet I did.
0: And I heard there was someone around your office, just get that a little bit closer to your face, that was parading around telling everyone at your office to be listening today.
1: Oh, you bet. They sent a mass email out yesterday to make sure everybody tuned in.
0: Well, so you're here and now tooting the horn of Pacific Industrial Marine. And we've had a really interesting conversation backstage about what Pacific Industrial Marine is, because, you know, there might be some people that make the assumption, oh, yeah, they're boat people. They do the boat stuff. But there's a ton of really cool projects that people from around here see every day that Pacific Industrial Marine has been a part of, right?
1: Yeah, you bet. We do everything from small household lakefront docks to big giant ferry terminals that you travel on every time you leave the island.
0: Yeah, we all love the ferries, and a big reason we love the ferries is the fantastic work that's done on the terminals by our friends at Pacific Industrial Marine. But yeah, so many awesome projects, you know, working on things, even like patios and decks at restaurants, the Elk Falls Suspension Bridge you were mentioning. So if it's on your Vancouver Island summer bucket list, there's a pretty good chance that Pacific Industrial Marine had a hand in it. But the other thing that I wanted to mention and ask you about is, you know, because Pacific Industrial was so quick to jump on these 2 hours, and as well, they sponsor our Stuff the Truck in the winter, like, why is supporting local so important to Pacific Industrial?
1: Pacific Industrial Marine has been in the Cowichan Valley since its start. It was born here and it will stay here. While we do work up and down the island and the coastline and some interior work, we still want to support the place that we were born and bred into.
0: Absolutely. And, you know, when it comes to things like Nourish Cowichan, I mean, the program that they have is outstanding and almost inexplicable how big it's become. But, you know, I was young once, you were young once, we were in school once, you know, we have kids, you know, in schools. Something as simple as making sure that kids are fed while they're at school trying to learn. It's pretty simple, but it's tough to pull off.
1: No, absolutely. All of us were a kid at one time. Many of us are employees, or our families have children, young and old. And how many of us have even left for work and forgot our lunch bag on the counter? It's very important for us to be fed and for the young minds that are growing.
0: Absolutely. So Pacific Industrial Marine and Danielle here on behalf of them, the sponsors of hour two of our Nourish Cowichan Sunathon. We're here at the Old Farm Market collecting donations for Nourish. You can stop by. We'll be here from 6 a.m. this morning to 6 p.m. this afternoon and do it all over again tomorrow. Right now, it's the Trues. This is Not Ready to Go. It's on Sun FM. Good morning.

0: The truth that's not ready to go on the Sunrise Show. Good morning. It is 7:19, day one of our Nourish Couch in Sunathon, and in hour two with our friends at Pacific Industrial Marine. Danielle is down here, Danielle and I were talking about how quick Pacific Industrial Marine is to support community initiatives, whether it's with us at Sunathon or Stuff the Truck or whatever. An interesting one is Ladysmith Days is coming up, and because even though you're not the boat guys, you deal a lot with, you know, ferry terminals and water infrastructure, I guess would be a way of putting it. You can support with boat things because Ladysmith Days needed some help, and what did Pacific Industrial Marine do?
1: Yeah, so we got a call that said that they had lost the barge that they were supposed to use for their fireworks, and we stepped up and donated a barge and a tugboat to make sure that fireworks still happen for everybody over on the celebratory weekend.
0: Absolutely, and we all love fireworks and going to celebrate, you know, the small town days. Of course, like Duncan Days is coming up, Lake Cowichan Lake Days was last weekend. Like, one of the cool parts about the Cowichan Valley is that it's all kind of a cohesive group, but at the same time, each little town, I guess I would call it, has their own unique little quirks. And, you know, Ladysmith's up on the hill, they've got the parade in the wintertime and their Ladysmith Days and their beautiful beach in the summertime. So that's just one of the many ways that Pacific Industrial Marine is, you know, making community initiatives an importance, right?
1: Oh, absolutely. We also donate to local sports teams, rowing clubs, any fundraisers that come across our desk.
0: Yeah, absolutely. Super important. And like Danielle had mentioned, you know, this is a company along with a lot of the people in it, and a lot of the people that still live here grew up here. And, you know, maybe you've noticed like the growth of the community or how much, or if there's been changes, but there is still that true feeling of I'm from here, I'm a part of here, I'm a supporter of here. And we definitely see Pacific Industrial Marine as being one of those. So a huge thank you to hanging out with us for the hour. It sounds like the comfy furniture is rolling up with our friends at the Wicker Tree here. So we'll make sure that Danielle gets nice and comfortable. Pacific Industrial Marine is the sponsor of hour two of the Nourish Couch in Sunathon. 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

0: Black Crowes on 89.7 Sun FM. Good morning, day one of the Nourish Sunathon. If you left the house a little bit late this morning and your stomach's already grumbling on your way to work, we've got the waffles. We got the waffle iron here. We can cook them up for you. A $5 donation gets you a hot waffle breakfast. And if you're late to work because of it, who cares? You can tell your boss that you are supporting charity and you'll stay like 3 minutes late or whatever. Or don't. I mean, don't listen to me. But the Nourish Sunathon, it's on today, and it's important making sure that kids in our school systems are fed. Right now, 7:33. Today, a high of 28 degrees in the sunshine. Let's check in with Nathan from the newsroom back at the studio to see what he's working on this morning.
1: Good morning, Justice. A quarterly report from North Couch in Duncan RCMP shows repeat offenders are more likely to commit crimes like fraud or violent offenses. And a new action plan from the BC government has been released to improve coordination of child, youth, and family services. I'll have those details and more stories coming up at the top of the hour, so stay tuned.
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0: Pat Benatar is on Sun FM. That's Hit Me With Your Best Shot. Good morning. It's 7:40, hour two of our Nourish Cowichan Sunathon, collecting donations to support Nourish Cowichan and fighting food insecurity in kids in the schools here in the Valley. Hour two is brought to you by our friends at Pacific Industrial Marine, and we've got Danielle here on behalf of Pacific Industrial Marine. Danielle, what was the big thing in your school lunch when you were a kid?
1: My school lunch was a lot of bologna sandwiches.
0: I had PB&Js every single day, basically. But, you know, lunches, it's changed a little bit. You're a parent. I'm a parent. My kid's not in school yet. But, you know, when it comes to daycare, there's the stress of like, oh, my God, what am I going to put in this kid's lunch every single day? Or it's making sure that you put something in there that they like. And, you know, we can remember being kids in school where, you know, there was a day where we left the lunch at home, or that sandwich was sitting there in the fridge, or the yogurt container blew up and all of a sudden everything's disgusting. And so having an option like Nourish Cowichan for kids that either forgot their lunch that day, can't afford lunch, something happened to the lunch. I mean, it's incredible what they've created here, isn't it?
1: No, it's really great. And sometimes kids maybe don't even particularly like their bologna sandwich, and you know, they want to trade, but I don't know if trading in school lunches, is that still a thing?
0: Yeah, I don't know. It was a thing for us, but you know, you'd raise your hand with something horrible and nobody else would answer you, or it's like, oh, I've got a candy bar or whatever, and everybody wants it all of a sudden. But yeah, having an option for, you know, that leftover dinner you didn't like that night before, it's like, you know what, I don't think I want that again, but I don't want to go hungry. I mean, the bar for entry for Nourish is basically nothing. It's, you're hungry, we have food. And that is really, truly special.
1: Yeah, I like that there's no threshold there, that any child who is hungry can just go and get something to eat.
0: Absolutely. And that's what makes it so easy and so important. You know, having talked to Fatima a number of times, there are a large number of parents that don't even know their kid is getting that food assistance from Nourish. Or on the other hand, there's the parents that said, I'm not very good at making lunches. I think I'm just going to donate to Nourish every month, and you can just have their food. And it's kind of a trade-off in that way, which is cool as well. But, you know, as, you know, kids one time, whether it was near or not so near ago, we all saw that one person, whether it was us or someone we knew, that just didn't have a lunch, or they didn't have a snack when everyone else was eating, or, you know, when they opened up their lunch kit, it had a little bit less food than everyone else's. And that's, you know, it's sad, but it's reality. And what Nourish has done to help feed kids in our school systems is hopefully just eliminating that. And, you know, it's really amazing that there are businesses like Pacific Industrial Marine that step up year after year. I mean, the first thing I said to you, Danielle, when you showed up today, it's like, you guys have been doing this for a while.
1: Yeah, right from the beginning. So our payroll person, Adam, he has a small child. And as soon as this came out, Nourish Cowichan, he was right there bringing it to the office's attention and saying, we need to donate to this cause. And it was local. And so we've been out here ever since.
0: Yeah, absolutely. This is year six of the Nourish Sunathon, and Pacific Industrial Marine has been here all the way. And we're very fortunate to have some amazing businesses in this community like Pacific Industrial that step up for events like this. If you'd like to make a donation when you get into the office today, you can visit www.nourishcowichan.ca. 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That's totally fine, too. Bring your boss with you. 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

0: Eddie Grant on your Thursday morning. That is Electric Avenue. Good morning. Thanks for being with us on the Sunrise Show and day one of our Nourish Cowichan Sunathon. We've got our friend Danielle from Pacific Industrial Marine who's been hanging out with us for the hour, making a donation. Danielle was voluntold to be here today and absolutely crushed it. Is everyone else at the office aware that somebody has to come tomorrow as well?
1: They sure are. So I think that I was voluntold. Maybe we can pass that baton on to someone else.
0: Yeah, you now have the power to tap somebody else on the shoulder and say you have somewhere to be tomorrow morning. But just some finishing thoughts about Pacific Industrial Marine being, you know, a local company and being one of the first, I think it was this year and all the years that we've done this, to jump on supporting local organizations like Nourish, and you mentioned sports teams.
1: We think it's really important to be supporting our community and the community that we work in and we all live in. We just want to spread the love. We live in an incredible place. We're very lucky people. We just want to keep that alive.
0: Absolutely. So a huge thank you to Pacific Industrial Marine for sponsoring the 7 a.m. hour. A huge shout out to Danielle, who was very nervous going into today and is very happy to be through this hour. But Danielle, thanks so much for coming down, having a great time with us today. You're headed off to a ferry.
1: No, I am heading off to Cowichan Bay to sit in my office and perhaps think about my life's decisions of ending up here.
0: Yeah, there you go. Well, you crushed it on the 7 a.m. hour here this morning. Now you can brag to the rest of your office about how great of a job you did and how big of a radio star you are. You have a great rest of your day, Danielle. Thanks for coming by.
1: Thank you so much.
0: Hour two of the Nourish Cowichan Sunathon brought to you by our friends at Pacific Industrial Marine. This is Paramore. Morning.

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1: I'm Nathan Maylie. A quarterly report from North Cowichan Duncan RCMP shows repeat offenders are committing more crimes like fraud and violent offenses. Staff Sergeant Ken Beard presented the numbers to Duncan Council and says police have seen a huge spike in property crimes.
2: Primarily driven by property crime, like shoplifting, thefts, mischiefs, and thefts from vehicles.
1: He also indicated a spike in violent offenses, which he says can be linked to a number of factors. Throughout the region, Duncan saw over 1,200 calls for service, falling behind North Cowichan, who had nearly 3,000 calls. Oceanside RCMP are warning of scammers using sleight of hand to steal jewelry. Police investigated multiple incidents in Parksville and Nanaimo on June 6th, where a man driving a black Audi SUV stopped to ask for directions from pedestrians. He and a woman claimed they were selling jewelry cheap because of a family emergency. In one case, they were successful in stealing a gold necklace off a victim's neck after placing a fake one on them. Police say to be wary of anyone who approaches trying to sell jewelry. It is likely fake, and it is safest to walk away. British Columbia's government has released an action plan to improve coordination of child, youth, and family services in the province. Children and Family Development Minister Jody Wickens says every family deserves to get help when they reach out for it.
3: Yet too often we hear from families that accessing services which are meant to support them can be complex and fragmented for them.
1: The plan comes 2 years after a report from BC's representative for children and youth that detailed how provincial failings led to the torture and death of an 11-year-old Indigenous boy in care. And Interac says while everyone faces rising grocery prices, it's solo Canadians who feel the pressure of rising costs the most. Richard Coffin has more.
4: The new State of the Cart grocery spending survey says over three quarters of Canadians living on their own say their grocery bill keeps climbing no matter what they do. And almost 6 in 10 say they face disproportionately higher per person costs than Canadians who split these expenses. The findings suggest the gap is real, with the average single-person household spending just over $100 per week on groceries. That compares to $80 per person in a shared household. But it's not all rose petals and heart emojis on the grocery list for Canadian couples. Nearly half say they approach grocery spending differently from their partner. Nearly 3 in 10 say grocery spending has been a source of strain in their relationship in the past 6 months. Checking the Flyer app for savings, I'm Richard Coffin.
5: Moving on over to sports. In World Cup action today, Canada plays their second game of the tournament. They face Qatar. That's at 3 o'clock. There are three other games as well. Toronto Blue Jays go for the series sweep over the Boston Red Sox today. That's at 10:35 this morning, so just a couple of hours from now. The Jays beat the Sox 3-0 yesterday. And CFL Week 3 kicks off for the BC Lions tomorrow when they take on the Hamilton Tiger Cats. That is Friday afternoon at 4:30.
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5: 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Sunshine, 28 is the high for today, down to 13 overnight tonight. Tomorrow, sunny, 28. Saturday, sunshine and 26 degrees. Right now, it is 8:08, and it's already starting to warm up. 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

0: That's Tom Petty and the Heartbreakers. It's Don't Do Me Like That, and it's here on 89.7 Sun FM and the Sunrise Show. Good morning. It is 8:11. We are into hour number three of the Nourish Cowichan Sunathon, and the 8 a.m. hour this morning is brought to you by our friends at Thermoproof Windows and Doors, Vancouver Island made since 1977. And joining us here this morning, we have Phil from Thermoproof. Good morning, Phil.
1: Hey, good morning.
0: How's it going?
1: Yeah, today's going great.
0: Yeah, it's a great sunshiny day, and you're here instead of being at the office, right?
1: Absolutely. It's beautiful out here.
0: So thank you so much for sponsoring an hour of this Sunathon. I think most of us probably see your guys' big, beautiful building when we're driving past that Fisher Road intersection. But for people that may not know, tell us about Thermoproof Windows and Doors.
1: Yeah, Thermoproof has been around since 1977. We are a local window manufacturer. We make quality products built to last, and we make it right here in Cobble Hill.
0: Yeah, I think one of the things that I've always kind of wondered, because it used to be the bakery up in that that area, but the office takes up the first little part of that building, and then the plant where everything is built is right in there behind it. It's all made locally.
1: Yeah, that's correct. Yeah, we make all our windows right.

0: Yeah, so that's really cool. I mean, local businesses that are stepping up to improve their manufacturing and their quality, and that's a huge part of it, right? When someone either builds a new house or they want new windows on their house, it's a cost and it's an expensive one. So you want something that is going to both look good and last, and that's what ThermoProof is all about.
1: That's absolutely correct. We make our windows to last. They're built to perform.
0: Yeah, absolutely. So we'll have Phil here from ThermoProof for the hour. They have very generously supported us and donated to support an hour of the Nourish Cowichan Sunathon, which is going to fight food insecurity here in the Cowichan Valley when it comes to kids in schools. 26 schools, more than 3,300 students get supported by Nourish Cowichan daily, and we're helping or wanting and trying to help alleviate the cost to some of that. If you want to make a donation, nourishcowichan.ca, or you can visit us at the Old Farm Market today on location 6 to 6 tomorrow as well. We'll have the team from ThermoProof with us for the hour. Right now, Lady Gaga. This is Abracadabra. It's on Sun FM. Good morning.

0: It's Big Rec and the Elf on 89.7 Sun FM. Good morning. It is Thursday and day one of our Nourish Cowichan Sunathon, collecting donations to support an incredible organization here in our community, making sure that kids in the schools here in the Valley are fed and are focused on what's going on in class and not how hungry they are. The 8 o'clock hour this morning is brought to you by our friends at Thermoproof Windows and Doors. We've got Phil from Thermoproof co-hosting with us. Phil, you've been at Thermoproof for a number of years now. Talk about how important it is as a local business like Thermoproof to support organizations here in our community.
1: Yeah, part of being a key employer in our community means giving back and giving back to that community. And Nourish is one of those foundations that we want to support. Every kid deserves to have a hot meal and have food stability every day.
0: Absolutely. And one of the things that you had kind of mentioned briefly early on was, you know, either being or knowing the kid in class that had a little bit less in their lunch every day or didn't have a lunch some days. And realistically, Nourish's goal is just to make that not a thing anymore. Everyone, when the bell rings and the teacher says, okay, it's lunchtime, everyone has food to eat.
1: It's super important. We got to look after our community, and these people are going to grow up and be contributing members of our community, and we got to help them however we can.
0: Absolutely, and I think that's one of the big things is, you know, as an employer or a business in this community, you know, the next generation, we were kids once too, and you know, companies took a chance on us, and we got a job, and we worked for them, and, you know, we created shareholder value or whatever you want to call it. But this is the next generation, the kids going to elementary and high schools here in our community. We want to support them and ensure that we're giving them the best chance possible to learn and succeed.
1: Yes, absolutely.
0: Yeah. And so, you know, you've been here for a number of years. I might put you on the spot here. I feel like Thermoproof has supported the Sunathon for every year. I believe
1: that is correct. I want to say every year we've been out here supporting, and we will continue to do so.
0: Absolutely. 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

0: Mother Mother and the Drugs on Sun FM. Good morning. It is 8:36 and day one of our Nourish Couch in Sunathon. The 8 a.m. hour is sponsored by our friends at Thermoproof Windows and Doors. We've got Phil from Thermoproof with us here. Phil, Thermoproof's been a company that's been around in this community for a while and has sponsored the Sunathon as well as donated to Stuff the Truck from, I mean, basically since we've been doing both those things, and you'd kind of mentioned wanting to support the next generation and making sure that kids here in our community want to, you know, we want to give them the best opportunity we can to be successful, and then Nourish is one of those organizations that does that, is it not?
1: Yeah, they absolutely are, and being part of this community means that we need to make time to give back to this community, and Nourish puts meals in front of people that need them, and we're happy to be here and to support that.
0: Absolutely. And one of the things that I think is most integral maybe for what Nourish does is how there's basically zero barrier for entry. It's a kid is hungry, a kid gets fed. Because we've all been that kid, whether it was forgetting our lunch at home, or our lunch had a little bit less food in it that day, or something in our lunch blew up and wrecked everything else. But, you know, a really cool part of what Nourish does is how it doesn't matter why or how the kid is hungry. What matters is that they are and they get fed, and how easy that is for how widespread the problem is of food insecurity here in the Cowichan Valley.
1: Yeah, super important. We're happy to be here, and we're happy to help look after anybody that wants to eat.
0: Absolutely. So a huge shout out to our friends at Thermoproof. They are the sponsors of the 8 a.m. hour of the Sunathon. We're here today at the Old Farm Market. Right now, let's check in with Nathan, who's back at the studio working in the newsroom, to see what's trending this morning.
2: Good morning, Justice. A quarterly report from North Cowichan Duncan RCMP shows repeat offenders are more likely to commit crimes like fraud or violent offenses. And a new action plan from the BC government has been released to improve coordination of child, youth, and family services. I'll have those details and more stories coming up at the top of the hour, so stay tuned.
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0: It's Rose and Bruno Mars on 89.7 Sun FM and the Sunrise Show. Hello, good morning. It is day one of the Nourish Cowichan in Sunathon. We're collecting donations to fight food insecurity in schools here in the Cowichan Valley. And the 8 o'clock hour is brought to you by our friends at Thermoproof Windows and Doors. We've got Phil from Thermoproof here. Phil, we were just talking backstage a little bit about, you know, it's great when a local company like Thermoproof is growing and succeeding, because life is tough out there. And, you know, eventually this next generation of kids, if we give them the support and the chances to succeed, they can enter the workforce, right? That's a huge part of it. They become then the supporters of the community.
1: Yeah, absolutely. And being a company that's making very high quality products, we are growing. And part of that is we are looking for great people to join our team in manufacturing, in administration, in sales. If you're out there and you're looking for work, we want you. Come on by.
0: Yeah, absolutely. You can check it out. I mean, one of the things about me is I sometimes in my brain still think I'm a lot younger than I actually am. And it's like, oh my God, like now me and my friends from school are the ones that are, you know, running or managing or working at businesses that have now, you know, become the pillars of the Cowichan Valley. And it all starts from, you know, being in school. And whether it's you're a fan of English or math or science, or maybe your gym is your favorite class at school, sure was for me, and I ended up here. But like when these kids are given the opportunity to succeed and they're focused on learning, whether it's history or math equations, rather than worrying about where their next meal is going to come from, it just gives them that extra opportunity that every child deserves to be able to improve themselves and create something for themselves.
1: Yeah, it's important to start that foundation, and we can help everybody grow.
0: Yeah, absolutely as well. So if you are interested and, you know, you're a person that is looking for some work, Thermoproof is hiring. You can go check out their awesome building. I for sure am going to take them up on that tour because I find it so interesting what people do for work in their lives. But we've had Phil and some of the team from Thermoproof hanging out with us this morning. Phil, any finishing thoughts before we send you back to the office?
1: Yeah, I'd like to challenge any other local manufacturers to come on down, support a great cause.
0: Absolutely. If you are a local manufacturer, I will be sure to repeat that throughout the day. You have been challenged. Thank you so much for coming by, Phil. We appreciate you and Thermoproof Windows and Doors for supporting Nourish Cowichan.
1: Thanks so much.
0: All right, it is hour number three of the Nourish Sunathon, brought to you by our friends at Thermoproof. 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You can make those donations online too. If you come on down, we've got some of our sun sauce made at the Old Farm Market. We've got some of our 6 a.m. mugs, some swag from us and from Nourish, and you can get that by donation, as well as the waffle breakfast, which did pass my toddler son's seal of approval. So that's how you know it's good. It's here all going on at the Old Farm Market in support of Nourish Cowichan.
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12: I'm Nathan Maylie. A quarterly report from North Cowichan Duncan RCMP shows repeat offenders are committing more crimes like fraud and violent offenses. Staff Sergeant Ken Beard presented the numbers to Duncan Council and says police have seen a huge spike in property crimes.
13: Primarily driven by property crime, like shoplifting, thefts, mischiefs, and thefts from vehicles.
12: He also indicated a spike in violent offenses, which he says can be linked to a number of factors. Throughout the region, Duncan saw over 1,200 calls for service, falling behind North Cowichan, who had nearly 3,000 calls. Oceanside RCMP are warning of scammers using sleight of hand to steal jewelry. Police investigated multiple incidents in Parksville and Nanaimo on June 6th, where a man driving a black Audi SUV stopped to ask for directions from pedestrians. He and a woman claimed they were selling jewelry cheap because of a family emergency. In one case, they were successful in stealing a gold necklace off a victim's neck after placing a fake one on them. Police say to be wary of anyone who approaches trying to sell jewelry. It is likely fake, and it is safest to walk away. British Columbia's government has released an action plan to improve coordination of child, youth, and family services in the province. Children and Family Development Minister Jody Wickens says every family deserves to get help when they reach out for it.
10: Yet too often we hear from families that accessing services which are meant to support them can be complex and fragmented for them.
12: The plan comes 2 years after a report from BC's representative for children and youth that detailed how provincial failings led to the torture and death of an 11-year-old Indigenous boy in care. And Interac says while everyone faces rising grocery prices, it's solo Canadians who feel the pressure of rising costs the most. Richard Coffin has more.
14: The new State of the Cart grocery spending survey says over three quarters of Canadians living on their own say their grocery bill keeps climbing no matter what they do. And almost 6 in 10 say they face disproportionately higher per person costs than Canadians who split these expenses. The findings suggest the gap is real, with the average single-person household spending just over $100 per week on groceries. That compares to $80 per person in a shared household. But it's not all rose petals and heart emojis on the grocery list for Canadian couples. Nearly half say they approach grocery spending differently from their partner. Nearly 3 in 10 say grocery spending has been a source of strain in their relationship in the past 6 months. Checking the Flyer app for savings, I'm Richard Coffin.
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0: Jimmy Eat World on 89.7 Sun FM. That is the middle. It is day one of our Nourish Couch and Sunathon in the 9 a.m. hour, which is brought to you by our friends at the T-Box Golf Simulator. We'll tell you all about that ahead of course, Father's Day this weekend, but we're hanging out at the Old Farm Market for our Nourish Sunathon, collecting donations to support the Nourish Couch in society and making sure that kids in our school systems are fed when they're at school each and every day, and also with weekend hampers to bring home. And our great hosts at the Old Farm Market, I'm joined now by Tanya, the store manager of the Old Farm Market. They are amazing hosts to us, but as well are stepping in and helping make donations in their own way. Tanya, why don't you tell us what's going on at the Old Farm Market?
1: Hi, thank you. We're really excited to host you guys. And Nourish Couch In is super important to the community, and we deal with them on a weekly basis. But today and tomorrow, 10% of our net sales are going to Nourish Couch In, as well as you can come in and make donations, a $1, $5, $10 at the till, or a cash donation. We also have some incredible deals in sort of boost sales so that we can give them more money. So we have like a 30-pack Farmer Ben eggs at $9.99, red peppers at 99 cents, and just a bunch of other incredible deals. So come on down.
0: Absolutely. I already got the instructions on the shopping list from my better half on what I should get. But you mentioned that you deal with Nourish on a weekly basis. Nourish's whole thing is about healthy, nourishing foods, and a lot of the times they do an elite job of like hiding vegetables in meals. So what's the partnership like between the Old Farm Market and Nourish Couchin?
1: So Nourish Couchin does weekly orders from us. So, cause we are mainly a produce store. So they get all their produce from us and we deliver it to them. And, you know, we make sure that they have what they need. And if there's anything wrong, we, you know, they're our number one priority. So it's always like great to work with them.
0: Absolutely. So there you know, Nourish is doing a great job of feeding kids in our school systems, and as well, a lot of the ingredients that go into the meals that they make, they come from local places like right here at the Old Farm Market. That's Tanya, the store manager from the Old Farm Market, where we are live on location today and tomorrow for our 6th annual Nourish Couch and Sunathon. Thank you to whoever's honking the horn out there. Right now, Train on Sun FM. Good morning. On the other side.

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0: 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It's on 89.7 Sun FM. Good morning. 9:19 on day one of our Nourish Cowichan Sunathon. We're out here in the sunshine at the Old Farm Market having a great time meeting a lot of you, which is awesome. If you're driving by and honking on the highway, I hear it and I appreciate it as well. The 9 o'clock hour is brought to you by our friend Kevin over at the Tee Box. And Kevin couldn't make it down here this morning, but we really, truly do appreciate Kevin's donation and the Tee Box's donation. They have some specials on because your dad loves golf, right? And it's the best part of golf, which is hitting the ball without all of the worst parts of golf, which is walking to your next shot. And at the Tee Box, they've got $50 gift cards, $10 off now for $40. You can save $25 as well when you buy a $100 gift card. That's just $75. And any booking this weekend, the second hour of it is 50% off. That is at the Tee Box Golf Simulator here in Duncan. We're collecting funds for Nourish Cowichan, and what we want here is you to reward your donation, and there's a couple of different ways that we're doing that. We've got some of our usually just like limited, got to run into us on a good day giveaway products, whether that is our sun sauce. I've got a couple of 6 a.m. mugs. We've got some of our koozies as well you can purchase by donation. And on top of that, Nourish has stepped up. They've got a bunch of coffee as well that you can buy bags of coffee, the Nourish Cowichan coffee. There's a couple of different flavors. There's a dark roast. There's a light roast. There's one that's in the middle called the Bougie Bee. But you can purchase bags of Nourish Cowichan coffee by donation. They've got some kitchen aprons, as well as we've got some Sunathon shirts. 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

0: The Sheepdogs, it's Feeling Good, and it's on 89.7 Sun FM on day one of the Nourish Cowichan Sunathon. The 9 o'clock hour is brought to you by our friends at the T-Box Golf Simulator. I'm now joined by a special guest, the former superintendent of the school district here in the Cowichan Valley. We've got Rod here with us, who was... Okay, Rod, I got to say this. Fatima came to me and said, this is the person who made Nourish happen at the start. And then you said to me, no, Fatima is the person who makes it happen. Tell me what your effect on Nourish Cowichan has been here in the Cowichan Valley.
1: Yeah, Fatima makes everything happen around here. We all just do what she says, and we've all learned that pretty quickly. My role when a superintendent, when Fatima came and sort of was making the pitch that we could do something like Nourish, although I'm certainly in my mind in those early days, it wasn't what we have today. Fatima was working with her team in one school and servicing about 50 something kids. And then it's grown to this insane proportion. But really my role was to help communicate the need, get people in schools and in the district and in the community to sort of add my voice to Fatima and her team's voices about the importance of school food programs. Came to get my head around the state of poverty in this community, which isn't what you see when you go to the wineries or go to some places, but is definitely a need. And then really it was to get out of Fatima's way. And just try to support what she was doing. So getting out of the way of a force of nature like Fatima is my main role.
0: Yeah, and it's incredible, you know, hearing kind of the beginnings of it, you know, one school, 50 students. There's a decent chunk of this community that has probably taken the tour of the Nourish Cowichan and set up there at Mount Prevost. But the fact that it's in, you know, 26 schools and 3,300 students, we can hear those numbers and you can kind of figure out how big of a program this is. But having someone that was actually in the school and seeing firsthand the effect that it had on kids that it was supporting, I mean, can you overstate how important something like this is and how crucial it is to our community?
1: No, you can't. And as important as it is to the community, and it is super important to the community, the importance to each individual kid when they see that lunch come in there or they see that waffle in the morning, it just lights up their day and gets them ready to learn. And so this is a lot, you know, from the school district's perspective, it's also about learning. And so we know that kids that are well-fed and well-nourished do better in school. And that's not just having a full stomach with some low-quality food. That's why it's Nourish Cowichan, and not just filling bellies Cowichan. It's about the nourishing quality of the food, and good quality food helps prepare kids to learn better, and we see those results all the time. But the joy on the kids' faces. I also deliver food once a week to schools, and you get to see when you come in with start unloading food into the schools, and you see the kids' faces light up and go, "Whoa, Nourish is here! Woo! It's the cookie guy or the waffle guy or whatever." It's pretty exciting. It's pretty cool.
0: Absolutely. And it's one of those things where now, you know, it's been around for a little bit more than 10 years. And I think it was maybe last year, Fatima said something to me along the lines of, you know, we're getting to a point where no student in the valley is going to know what it's like to be hungry at school. But as this, you know, program continues on, it's to the point of, you know, we're getting to people that have come to us and said, man, I wish there was something like this when I was in school, or I was supported by this when I was younger. Now it's my turn to give back. And it's getting to the point now where we're creating a cycle of this community continuing to support the kids.
1: Yeah, absolutely. And this has always been a community driven enterprise. And it is, you know, the old saying, it takes a community to raise a child. It takes a community to feed a child. And this has always been about community rallying behind this. And I think one of the powers of Nourish Cowichan is that we have such a simple mandate. We feed kids that are hungry. Like, it doesn't get simpler than that or clearer than that. And I think that works to our benefit. We work hard to make sure that there's no barriers. And so any kid gets fed. We don't ask. There's no means test. And some people go, well, that seems a bit weird. What about families that can afford to feed their own children? we suggest donate to Nourish. If your kid wants to eat the Nourish meal because it's great and it's hot and they get to eat it with all their pals, well, then just donate to Nourish, which is a great thing as well.
0: Absolutely. Just finishing, that's one of the things that Fatima has said to us is, you know, the food is so good, and it also alleviates a little bit, maybe not necessarily a burden or a stress, but it's one less thing a parent has to do. You don't have to worry about the lunch in the morning or the lunch the day before school. It's just you make that donation and they get to eat what all their friends are eating and that warm, healthy meal. Well, Rod, thank you so much for coming by today. I really appreciate it.
1: Thank you very much, and encourage everyone to come down to the Sunathon and donate to Nourish Cowichan and have a waffle.
0: Absolutely. The waffles are on the grill right now. We're here at the Old Farm Market. That's the former school district superintendent, Rod Allen, here with us at the Old Farm Market on day one of the Sunathon in support of Nourish Cowichan.

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8: 9:54, good morning. Thank you for being with us on the Sunrise Show. My name is Justice. Day one of the Nourish Cowichan Sunathon in the 9 a.m. hour, brought to you by our friends over at the T-Box. Reminder, Father's Day is Sunday, and if your dad loves golf, well, the T-Box Golf Simulator is an awesome option as well. They've got some discounts for Father's Day. You can get a $50 gift card for $40. You can get a $100 gift card for $75. And the second hour of any booking this weekend is 50% off. That is at the T-Box Golf Simulator here in Duncan. I also just want to give a huge shout out to Sean and the team at Bronson Muffler and Alignment. They just dropped off a check for $1,000 to be donated to Nourish Couch, and absolutely incredible. We cannot thank each and every one of you enough for your incredible generosity and support of Nourish Couch. And also the honks on the highway, love it. Thank you so much. We had someone drive by in a big truck earlier and it like sounded like a train horn. It was nuts. But thanks so much for listening and for supporting. I am going to be sticking around here on air until noon, so we're not going our separate ways just yet. But if you do want to stop by, say hi, and get out of the office for a little bit today or off the job site, we're here at the Old Farm Market all day until 6 o'clock collecting donations to support Nourish Cowichan and fighting food insecurity in our local schools. Right now it's the Black Keys. This is Little Black Submarines. 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

That's The Weeknd and Daft Punk. I Feel It Coming here on Sun FM 1010. Good morning. Thank you for being with us on the show. I was going to say sunrise again, but I'm sticking around a little bit later. It is the 10 o'clock hour of day one of the Nourish Couch and Sunathon. The 10 a.m. hour is brought to you by our friends at McNabb's Produce Farm. So huge shout out to Murray and everyone at McNabb's Produce Farm and Farm Stand. You can find them at farm markets across the Cowichan Valley, including Duncan Cedar and Island Roots, which is up in Nanaimo. If you want to make a visit to the produce stand at McNabb's, they are at 4615 Yellow Point Road. Also want to give a big thank you to our friends at Bronson Muffler. They were just here dropping off a check a little bit earlier for $1,000. Absolutely amazing. And I want to go back to the conversation that we had a little bit less than an hour ago when we had Rod Allen, the former school district superintendent here in the Cowichan Valley. When he was the superintendent, Nourish was just getting its start and was in one school and was servicing about 50 kids. And this is just over a decade ago. Fast forward 10 years, which I understand is a long time. It's now supporting more than 3,300 students and is in 26 different schools. It has grown rapidly, and it is servicing a large number of students here in the Cowichan Valley. In just the past calendar year, they've seen the number of children requiring meal assistance increase by over 30% due to the increased cost of living and affordability crisis that we're all going through. And the work that Nourish has done to make sure that, very simply, hungry kids get something to eat is truly outstanding. And while some funding has come from the government, and they are appreciative of that, a decent chunk of what they do comes from the generosity of the community as well. So a huge thank you from everyone at Sun FM and at Nourish to everyone that listens, supports, and donates. If you do want to make a donation, we've got some things here that you can purchase by donation, including our Sun Sauce, which is our hot sauce made by our friends here at the Old Farm Market. There's some Nourish Cowichan coffee. There's some Nourish Cowichan merch, some Sun FM merch as well. And there's waffles. If you want a late waffle for breakfast, you can get them hot off the grill for a donation of suggested $5. You can also buy packs of the frozen waffles. They come in four packs, and those are up for grabs for a $10 donation as well. Lots of ways to help support Nourish Cowichan and making sure that kids in our school district are fed while they're at school. It's incredible work that Nourish does. And we're here hanging out at the Old Farm Market to help support it. Old Farm Market also has some deals going on. You can donate at the till, $1, $5, $10. They've got deals on eggs. Farmer Ben's eggs, 30 for $9.99. It's a great deal. 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

0: Paula Quinn and Innocence on 89.7 Sun FM and the Sunrise. Oh, I did it, didn't I? It's the midday, but I'm still here hanging out as part of the Nourish Couch and Sunathon. We're hanging out at the Old Farm Market collecting donations for Nourish Couch, and which does an absolutely incredible job of feeding kids in our school district. It's 26 schools, more than 3,300 students. It's an amazing job that they do to make sure that kids in class here in the Valley, they can be focused on whatever it is that they're learning, whether that is, you know, history or socials or PE or whatever it is, and not be focused on where their next meal is coming from. And so if you want to come by and make a donation, there's plenty of ways you can do that. We take card here. We take cash. 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Amazing that our great hosts at the Old Farm Market are stepping up with a fundraising event themselves. 10% of net sales will be donated directly to Nourish Cowichan. That is from their sales today and tomorrow. And on top of that, if you're looking for some great deals on your produce, 99-cent red peppers per pound, $9.99 for a 30-pack of Farmer Ben's brown eggs on Friday. 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We cannot stress this enough. 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
15: Yeah, a huge thank you to our friends at McNabb's Produce Farm, one of the sponsors that we've got for the hour over the course of the 2 days. We're here at the Old Farm Market for our 2026 Sunathon in support of Nourish Cowichan. Thank you so much to everyone that has stopped by and made donations, whether it's picking up some of our limited edition Sun Sauce, the hot sauce that's made here at the Old Farm Market. There was some Nourish Cowichan coffee, some merch. They've got the waffle irons and the grills if you want a waffle, or you want to buy some of the frozen ones. Lots of ways to help out and support, and even just doing a little bit of grocery shopping inside the Old Farm Market, that will help make a donation as well, because the Old Farm Market is donating 10% of their net sales to Nourish Cowichan at the end of the day tomorrow. Some of the big deals that I've already been instructed by my better half to get after I'm off here today: 99¢ per pound for red peppers, $9.99 for a 30-pack of Farmer Ben's brown eggs. If you want to beat the heat, it is going to be warm. Buy one, get one, single scoop ice cream cones today and tomorrow, and then some more sales as well tomorrow if you want to check that out here at the Old Farm Market. 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You want to make a donation? 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We're here at the Old Farm Market until 6 p.m. tonight. You can also donate online, www.nourishcowichan.ca. Appreciate each and every one of you for listening, stopping by, honking when you drive past on the highway. It's all great. We love being out here. Kenny Loggins right now on Sun FM.

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12: 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Got another neighbor farm, Yellow Point Cranberries, shout out to them, and Stealth Farm across the road. 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
11: 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A awesome donation, and a huge shout out to Murray and our friends at McNabb's. Thank you very much, Murray. That is the 10 o'clock hour as we continue to roll on through. Murray's also heading home with an awesome Nourish Cowichan shirt that says Got Nourished, and as well, some Nourish Cowichan coffee. So thanks so much to the support and the donation from our friends at McNabb's Produce Farm. It is 10:58, and let's roll into the next hour, which will have another special guest join us as a co-host, but helping us get there, it's the Arkells. This is Leather Jacket. It's on Sun FM. Morning.

0: Keyes, Hideaway on 89.7 Sun FM. Good morning. It's 11:10 on your Thursday and day one of the Nourish Cowichan Sunathon. We're here hanging out live at the Old Farm Market. The 11 a.m. hour is brought to you by our friends at Valley Floor and Home. We've got Nolan from Valley Floor and Home. How's it going?
1: It's going great. It's a beautiful day to be here.
0: Yeah, absolutely. It's a great day to be out fundraising. So, Nolan, you're one of the new owners. Congratulations.
1: Thank you very much.
0: Tell me a little bit about yourself and about Valley Floor and Home.
1: Yeah, so, I mean, I'm from the Valley, born and raised from Maple Bay, and I started working with Chad and Tammy back in 2018, fresh out of high school, and started working in the warehouse and, you know, learning the ropes of the industry and kind of just went from there. And then, yeah, January of this year, I became one of the owners.
0: Yeah, absolutely. And if you listen to me in the morning and you think, wow, that guy sounds smart, we both went to Francis Kelsey, churning out some of the best of the best.
1: Pretty
0: here
1: high
0: in the
1: end.
0: In the Cowichan Valley. So Valley Floor and Home, that's a newish name, correct?
1: You got it. So We've been Valley Carpet One for years, and we're part of a big co-op that's across North America and Australia, and, you know, we kind of found that the Carpet One name seemed to lead people to think maybe we just sell carpet, which we sell a whole wide variety of products and services, and so Valley Floor and Home kind of just tied everything together, including our new kind of avenue is roof rejuvenations.
0: Wow.
1: And so Valley Floor and Home, just it was a good fit.
0: So what's a roof rejuvenation? I mean, I'm not a homeowner myself, but, you know, every once in a while one of your buddies will say, I got to do the roof. And I'm like, I have no idea what that means. So what 100%. Is a roof rejuvenation?
1: The roof rejuvenation, it's a corn-based bio-oil product, and we dilute it with water, and then we spray it onto asphalt shingles. And what it does is it increases the granule retention of those shingles and adds the flexibility back. 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
0: There you go. That sounds like a great idea. We're here hanging out at the Old Farm Market today. It is day one of the Nourish Cowichan Sunathon, 11 a.m. sponsor Valley Floor and Home. We'll have Nolan hanging out with us for the hour here talking all things Nourish. You can hear behind us, it's getting a little bit busier. We've got other ways for you to donate, cash card. There's some hot sauce. There's some coffee. There's some merch. The waffle station is still set up. We'd love to see you down here at the Old Farm Market supporting Nourish Cowichan. Right now, Foreigner, this is Cold as Ice. It's on 89.7 Sun FM.

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0: That's Big Sugar on 89.7 Sun FM. Hello, good morning. It's 11:23 on today, day one of the Nourish Cowichan Sunathon. We're here at the Old Farm Market collecting donations to support Nourish Cowichan and helping keep kids in our school district fed throughout the school day and the school year. The 11 a.m. hour is brought to you by Valley Floor and Home. We've got Nolan from Valley Floor and Home here. Nolan, thanks so much for sponsoring the hour. You're new to the ownership group at Valley Floor, we learned a little bit ago. But you're a guy that's from here. And, you know, does it feel like, as someone that's grown up in the Valley, now where you're at the place where you're, you know, running or operating a business, that you kind of have that obligation to give back?
1: Yeah, I mean, it's such a, there's so many great charities in the Valley and so many people in need that it feels like it's very easy for us to do. Mm-hmm. And we're in a very good spot. And it's, yeah, I mean, I can't see us not ever doing it. And that was, it's a big part. We talk about it all the time at the store and what we want of, donations and volunteering. And we're very fortunate to be able to give back the way we do and be out there in the community.
0: Is there a little bit of a cool feeling for yourself? Like, I think of it in the way of, I still think I'm a little bit younger than I am. And, you know, it's, oh, yeah, all the big business people, they, you know, continue to support the initiatives that we love here in the Valley, feeding kids being one of them now. But now that we're getting to an age where you're stepping into management roles or running businesses, and now it's almost our turn to continue to support those kids the way we felt supported growing up here.
1: 100%. I mean, I can't tell you how many different programs there were when I went through school back at Kelsey, and all these programs that are out there to support us. And now, you know, we're at a point in our lives where we can turn around and support everyone else. Mm-hmm. And it's very, very fortunate to be able to do that.
0: Absolutely. Do you remember what your lunch item staple was when you were in school?
1: Definitely not what my mom made me for lunch. Typically something in Mill Bay and something that I probably shouldn't be eating.
0: Yeah, taking the walk down the trail every day to head to Milbs, as the kids call it. But yeah, I mean, when it comes to the food program, I mean, a prime example is just what is, you know, up for offer today. I mean, the tubs, the Rubbermaids of waffles that we've got here. Fatima does an incredible job of hiding vegetables and making sure that, the food is good for kids. It's healthy for kids. We had a guest on here earlier and saying there's a reason they're called Nourish Cowichan, not just Fill Their Stomachs Cowichan, like healthy food for school kids, for families that otherwise wouldn't be able to provide it. It's a really simple idea, but what this organization does is so important.
1: 100%, and it's so easy for me, being someone that did that, to go and get something quick and easy. And, you know, even now in day-to-day life, something quick and easy. So to have a program where they're nourishing kids with good, nutritious foods is invaluable.
0: Mm-hmm. Absolutely. Well, a huge thank you to our friends and yourself at Valley Floor and Home, the sponsor of the 11 a.m. hour of our Nourish Sunathon, and making a donation to support Nourish Cowichan. We'll have Nolan hanging out with us for the hour, co-hosting. We're at the Old Farm Market. We've seen a lot of people in the last little bit come by, make donations. There's Nourish Coffee that they're selling. There's some Sun Sauce, which is our hot sauce that's made here at the Old Farm Market, and plenty of other ways to help support as well, including, I can smell a waffle being cooked behind us. 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

0: Luke Hala on 89.7 Sun FM. That one's called Hotter Now. My name's Justice. Hope you're enjoying your day. We're here hanging out at the Old Farm Market for our 6th annual Nourish Cowichan Sunathon. In the last 5 years, thanks to your incredible generosity, we've raised more than $214,000 to support Nourish Cowichan and feeding school system, kids in the school systems right here in the Cowichan Valley. It's 26 schools, 3,300 kids, but we've got a little bit of a different story here. I've got Melissa joining me here, and Melissa has been supported by Nourish Cowichan for a number of years now, and you've got a bit of a unique story because, as we've mentioned, Nourish is a school food program, but for you and for your son, it started even earlier than that. Do you want to tell us about your Nourish experience?
1: Sure thing. Yeah, I, for one, just start off by saying how grateful I am that they were there. I didn't even know that they were around, but thank goodness they were, because they genuinely were our safe place to land. I was in the hospital about to have my son, and there was a bit of change of plans where I needed to have a surgery, and that sort of threw everything for a loop. And I work being on my own, I really wasn't sure how I was going to be able to take care of myself while I was recovering. And Nurse Cowichan was recommended to me through the nurses at the Duncan Hospital, and they connected me to them, and within a week I had been set up with a whole freezer full of pre-made meals, frozen options, a bunch of healthy snacks, things that made it so that I didn't have to do any extra work when I genuinely couldn't. So they, you know, I can never express my gratitude enough for what they did for us. And ever since then, when I've been in a tough spot, they've come through for me and my son as well. And we are longtime, forever friends with Fatima and the whole crew that works in that kitchen. They are amazing human beings and angels, truly.
0: Absolutely. And as you and your son walked up, I thought I heard maybe you say something like your son had heard Fatima on the radio and was like, we have to go to the Old Farm Market.
1: Yeah, he had to get a hug.
0: Oh, yeah. And, you know, already polished off the better part of a waffle as well. Yeah. And this is just one of those examples because, you know, like as an adult in the community, you can talk about the impact that Nourish Cowichan makes, but until you're either someone that's been supported by them or a kid that's in a school that otherwise wouldn't have had a meal that day, you can't truly feel or measure what it is they do. But, you know, when you have a child that's like, I need to go to this place because I need to hug this woman because of how thankful I am for her.
1: I literally have goosebumps. Oh, like, gosh, it's true. Yeah.
0: Get all the criers out of here. But, yeah, no, it's really amazing. And it just goes to show the organization that Nourish is and the selflessness that that people within it have, where we spend all this time talking about a school food program, but they're so much more than that.
1: They are so much more, and that's the thing. And the more that we give, all it's going to do is fuel this amazing fire that's going to make it bigger, and there's going to be more impact, because knowing Fatima, all she wants to do is more and more and as much as she possibly can. So you give it to her, and she will turn that loaf into feeding 200, you know? Like, she is that amazing human being. Yeah.
0: She is the person that pulls off something incredible and is like, how do we do it bigger? And it's like, my God, take a breath.
1: Right. Yeah, she doesn't know how.
0: Just celebrate your wins. Well, Melissa, we thank you very much for coming down here today and sharing your Nourish story.
1: Thank you for letting me share. I'm really grateful to have the opportunity. Thank you.
0: Absolutely.
1: Have a great day. Thanks.
0: Yes, you as well. It is the Nourish Cowichan Sunathon. We're here at the Old Farm Market raising funds for Nourish. We'll be here until 6 o'clock tonight and all day 6 to 6 once again tomorrow. If you want to make a donation, cash is great, card is great. You can't step away from the office. www.nourishcowichan.ca for all your info. We'd love to see you down here. Right now, Soul Decision. Ooh, it's kind of crazy. It's on Sun FM.

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anything. Head in a bottle for my heart in a case. Yeah, it's getting harder to act my age. Play a sad song on a tiny violin for the man at the bar confessing his sins.

0: Shaboozy on 89.7 Sun FM. That one's called Good News. 10 minutes from noon in the middle part of your day. We are just about wrapping up the 11 a.m. hour of the Sunathon. It's brought to you by our friends at Valley Floor and Home, and we have Nolan here on site for Valley Floor and Home. You were mentioning to me backstage that Valley Floor and Home is celebrating its 50th anniversary next year.
1: Next year, we will be in the Valley for 50 years, so we're super excited about that, and yeah, I'm sure there's some fun, cool stuff coming up.
0: Absolutely, and it's one of those things where, you know, a business that obviously, you know, is locally owned and has been around for that long, it's been supported for that long by the people of the community, and that's why, you know, you guys feel it's so important to give back as well.
1: 100%. I mean, we have, I may be a bit biased, but some of the best customers in the world here and some of the best people in the Valley. So yeah, I know we feel very fortunate to be able to give back.
0: Absolutely. So we talked off the top about the rebrand, the name change. You do more than just carpet. It's floor, it's roofing, it's all within the home. What do you guys have coming down the pipeline that people might be interested in?
1: Yeah, so coming up on June 25th, we have our Simply Beautiful flooring sale coming up. And so you can expect, you know, everything you would need for a successful flooring project, custom bathroom, backsplash, window coverings, anything you can think of. It's going to be some good stuff.
0: Awesome. So that's coming down the pipeline a week from today, the 25th. You can check it all out at Valley Floor and Home. They're over there on Kenneth Street, close to downtown Duncan. And again, it's a business that's been around for nearing 50 years now, and has continued to support the community with initiatives like this.
1: 100%.
0: Well, thanks so much for coming down, Nolan. Really, truly appreciate you and Valley Floor and Home team for being here.
1: Yeah, thank you for the support. Thanks for having us, and you guys are doing great work.
0: Well, thank you very much. You enjoy the rest of your day. Head back
1: you
0: to
1: too.
0: The office.
1: Appreciate
0: now.
1: It.
0: It is Valley Floor and Home, the sponsor of the 11 o'clock hour here at the Nourish Sunathon. We're on location. We're at the Old Farm Market. We're raising funds for Nourish Couch and making sure that kids in the school district here in the Valley are fed throughout the school day. Nourish Couch is in 26 different schools. It's supporting more than 3,300 kids and doing a tremendous job of it. That is it for me. Nicholas is going to take over after 12 o'clock and take you through the second half of your day. Thank you so much to everyone that came by at some point throughout the early part of your day here. You honked on the highway. You made a donation. Maybe you came by and grabbed some swag, whatever it was. We appreciate all of you. Have a great rest of your Thursday. I'll chat with you again tomorrow morning. Nicholas is here for the next 6 hours to take you through the rest of it.
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1: I'm Nathan Maylie. Fraud and violent crimes are on the rise in Duncan, and North Cowichan Duncan RCMP says there are several factors for the increase. Staff Sergeant Ken Beard delivered his quarterly report to Duncan City Council, where he outlined the major increases, including shoplifting, theft, and fraud. Beard says the offenses are being driven by specific individuals.
2: Typically, these are opportunistic type of offenses, repeat offenders, and they're not organized retail crime groups.
1: He also indicates violent crimes are on the rise and links them to several factors. Duncan saw an increase of 34% in calls for service when compared to last year. Police are warning residents that if someone approaches you randomly trying to sell jewelry, it is likely a scam. A person in Nanaimo lost a gold necklace to scammers pretending to be selling jewelry at a discount because of a family emergency. Oceanside RCMP say a man and a woman stopped to ask pedestrians for directions, and in the case in Nanaimo, stole a gold necklace from a person while placing a fake one on their neck. Police say residents should walk away if they find themselves in a similar situation. The jewelry the scammers are selling is fake, and they may use sleight of hand to steal more valuable items. Provincial officials warn BC could be in for a challenging wildfire season. Forest Minister Ravi Parmar said in a seasonal outlook Tuesday that above-average temperatures are expected this summer.
3: These conditions, on top of the ongoing drought, are setting us up for an increase in wildfire activity as we enter the core of our wildfire season.
1: He said there's potential for aggressive wildfires in BC's southern interior and the south coast due to drought conditions. And the BC government has released a new child and youth well-being plan. It lays out steps to improve coordination of services between government ministries and prevent kids and families from falling through cracks. Children and Family Development Minister Jody Wickens said the province is examining whether to merge her ministry with the Ministry for Social Development.
4: And as a part of this engagement over the summer, we will be working with those experts on how we can deliver that more integrated coordination approach. That could mean potentially that our ministries come together. It could not.
1: She said families with complex needs often have to repeat their story over and over again as they are bounced between different ministries and agencies.
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6: Now into sports, let's take a look at the MLB. Today, the Toronto Blue Jays actually currently in a game against the Boston Red Sox. That's an early start. Holy smokes. Because they're already in the top of the seventh. Jeez, that is an early start. In FIFA today, the World Cup, Canada has their next game against Qatar. That one coming up at 3 o'clock. It's actually Canada's first game just across the water in Vancouver in the tournament. So we'll see how that one goes. On right now, Switzerland against Bosnia. And other than that, really not too much coming up in sports other than, like, if you look ahead to this weekend, the CFL, the BC Lions have their next game.
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6: And now into weather. Today in the valley, it's a nice day, but like the heat doesn't carry through the shade. It's crazy. Like we're out here at the old farm market, right? And under the tent, it's kind of chilly. Like I almost need a sweatshirt. Like that's how chilly it is. And then you get out into the sun and it's like, oh my gosh, I'm sweating. So it's just one of those weird Goldilocks days where actually you're either too hot or you're too cold. You got to just try and find a way to make it just right. Today we are expected to get up to 27 degrees though. Overnight low tonight 13, tomorrow 27 again. We're copy pasting today through tomorrow, through Saturday, through Sunday. Really nice sunny weather ahead for us as we move through this weekend and into next week.

0: 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So
1: aside from us just taking donations here at the tent, you guys also have some promotions going on inside to help clear things up and maybe get people down here.
0: Exactly. So just so everybody knows, for today and tomorrow only, 10% of sales we're going to donate to Nourish.
1: Oh, wow.
0: So, yeah. So we're hoping to get a lot of people down here. We got some one-day special. 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And also red peppers at 99 cents.
1: So, okay, Lauren, I gotta let you know, something about me is that I'm famously not a fan of fruits and vegetables, but I am told by everybody who does like fruits and vegetables, like normal people, that you guys are like the place to go for produce. And I see your prices compared to other people's prices. How do you guys make ends meet here? Like, it's unbelievable, your prices, dude.
0: Well, you know what? I'm glad that you've heard that, because I mean, we are absolutely laser focused on getting the best combination of price and quality on produce every day, and our team does a great job of it. And yeah, we check the competition, and on a consistent basis, we've got the best prices on produce in town. So, and that's my team does a great job, and we all are we're proud to be able to do it, and we like to, you know, it feels good to give people great value on there, despite the fact that you, Nicholas, don't consume a lot of fruits.
1: I do not.
0: You're mostly on waffles, I understand?
1: Yes, mostly waffles.
0: Waffles.
1: Eggo waffles.
0: Eggo waffles, yeah. Which are delicious, obviously. but it is a personal challenge to convert you to...
1: Get in line, Lauren. Get in line. You should see the amount of people here trying to get me into fruits and veg.
0: But seriously, though, so we've got... And also tomorrow we'll have a couple of special one-day items that I think will be very attractive to customers. So, yeah. So I think hopefully people will feel great supporting Nourish and... 10% of sales going down, so it's a good time. If you're going to come to the Old Farmer Market today and tomorrow, it'll be a great time to raise more money for them.
1: Yeah, $1 of every 10 going towards...
0: Your math is amazing.
1: Yeah. I've got a business degree.
0: Not just another pretty face. Not just a great radio personality. Also,
1: I'm not even that, Lauren.
0: Well, good. Thank you.
1: Thank you so much for having us, Lauren. We really appreciate it. The Sunathon is down at the Old Farm Market, just south of the Duncan, just off of the Trans-Canada Highway. And this hour brought to you by OK Tire.

0: Oh, you're listening to Sun FM. Hey, it's Nicholas. Hanging out. We still got Lauren here. He's trying to pick a song here. I don't know, some sort of Neil Young song. We'll see what he can pull out here.
1: I like my old classic rock, so how about some Southern Man?
0: Okay, we'll do that. Yeah, we'll do that coming up just a second.
1: Okay.
0: Lauren's letting us sit on his porch so he can have as many songs as he wants over the next couple of days. Okay. So today we're hanging out at the Old Farm Market in Duncan, just south of town, just off the Trans-Canada, and raising money for Nourish Cowichan, an incredible school food organization. They're just kind of wrapping up the school year here, and man, just another year of success and growth for Nourish Cowichan and helping keep hungry kids full here in the valley. Support over 3,300 students in 26 schools with breakfast, lunch, and snacks, as well as a weekend grocery bag for students. So it's not just like, you know, the lunch, if you thought back to like all those 80s movies, or if you lived through the 80s and you went to school food programs, it was like they just give you a tray and there's like a big slop of gray blob that they leave on your plate. No, that's not Nourish Cowichan. They've got just incredibly high quality meals for kids, full of nutrition, full of nutrients, and full of flavor too. So if you're interested in helping support, it's an incredible organization. Their operating costs have gone up. Over $1.1 million they spent on food purchases alone last year, which is a staggering number, especially considering, you know, we've been talking about this over the years, just how much they've grown. And it was, you know, tens of thousands and hundreds of thousands. Now we're up to $1.1 million in food alone because of how many schools and how many students they are servicing now. So every single dollar here at Nourish Cowichan or at the Sunathon is going to make a huge difference in helping support Nourish Cowichan. So now, let's get to that track that that Lauren wanted. Little Neil Young. It's a good call. Good pick. We'd love to see you at some point at the Sunathon. Till 6 p.m. today, 6 a.m. to 6 p.m. tomorrow.

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0: this thing on? Yes. Hey. The radio is working. Andrea, you're on the radio right now.
1: Hey, everybody.
0: Wow, that's the first thing that you ever said on the radio.
1: I think I was on it once when I was a child.
0: What for? Do you remember?
1: I used to do some singing back in the day.
0: Did you sing on the radio?
1: I don't even remember if we sang or just talked about singing.
0: Oh, geez. You know what? I got to tell you, I would rather hear somebody actually sing than talk about singing 10 times out of 10.
1: This is true.
0: Although it depends. The J-Bomb's here. I don't think I'd want to hear him sing. Do you think he'd be a good singer?
1: He could surprise you at karaoke, I'm sure.
0: He's just so oblivious. He says, what? What a goofball. We got Andrea here from the House of Nutrition at Old Farm Market, which is, you guys just opened up.
1: Yeah, just a couple weeks ago.
0: So it's just, it's in that main, the main plaza here at the Old Farm Market, that building that's got like the ice cream, it's got Empire Donuts in there. It's like, it's in that
1: shop.
0: Beautiful, yeah, the coffee shop, the beautiful red building you guys have opened up. And just tell us a little bit about what it is that you do.
1: Yeah, so we help people find their vitamins, minerals, some sleep support, stress support, and all that kind of thing.
0: So, yeah, how are things going so far? Things going
1: really
0: right?
1: Great. The community's been nice and welcoming and excited to have us there, and we're happy to be here.
0: Yeah, and a big part of, you guys opening up is you kind of want to make this whole plaza like a one-stop shop.
1: Exactly. The traffic is not getting any easier through Dunkin', so especially for those of us in Cobble Hill, Mill Bay, Shawnigan area. If you're already shopping at the Old Farm Market and grabbing your groceries, you can also find all your vitamins and supplements and some soap and body care products there too.
0: And so how did you get into this?
1: I've been doing this for 20 years.
0: Holy smoke, 20 years.
1: 20 years.
0: I didn't even think you were 20. Holy smokes.
1: I'm almost 40.
0: Oh my gosh, Andrea.
1: It's because it works. All the health stuff works.
0: All right. Well, come on down and check out the House of Nutrition at the Old Farm Market, a new spot. When you're coming down to make a donation for Nourish Couch, and you can stop in and meet Andrea and check out the new digs. Thanks for coming on, Andrea.
1: Thanks for having me.
0: We got a track for you. This is one that you like to spin on repeat, you were saying.
1: I do like this one.
0: It is called... You might have heard it on this station once or twice. It's called Undressed by Somber. Thanks for hanging out, Andrea.
1: Thanks.

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0: You're listening to Sun FM. Hello, my name's Nicholas. Today, hanging out at the Old Farm Market in Duncan for our Sunathon, raising money for Nourish Couch. And I want to give a massive shout out to OK Tire, who've sponsored the 12 o'clock hour. Rob and the team at OK Tire made a donation to the Sunathon and sponsoring this hour. So big thanks to them for stepping up. It seems like they're another one of those places where it seems like either they're advertising with us or they're stepping out and helping out somewhere in the community. So big thanks to Rob and the team down at OK Tire for sponsoring this hour of the Sunathon and helping feed hungry kids in the Cowichan Valley. The Nourish Cowichan is what we're here to support today and tomorrow. And it's unbelievable the growth of this organization. They've been around, I think they're coming up on 10 years in the next little bit here, and growing from, you know, just starting out in a pilot program to 26 schools now that they're in, helping out over 3,300 students, offering breakfast, lunch, and snacks, as well as a weekend grocery bag. It's an incredible operation, and they do a great job of, you know, keeping the next generation nourished, for lack of a better word. That's hence the name Nourish Cowichan. So big thanks to OK Tire for sponsoring this hour. And the hour number, what are we in? Hour number 7 of the Sunathon, 7 of 24. Still some more to go here. Down at the Old Farm Market, if you wanted to make a donation, we've got, we had from Annie's Family Farm, John and Talia came down and they donated a bunch of flowers for sale. Some lovely peonies. Is that the right word?
1: It's peonies.
0: Thank you, Fatima. 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
1: Wow. Peonies.
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0: 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Hello, my name's Nicholas, and our number, what is this now? Number 8 of the Sunathon, 8 of 24. Oh, geez, we're already a third of the way through. And we've got some folks down here from the Beverly Corner Show and Shine. Introduce yourselves to the Couch Valley. There we go. See, Emily's got to clean it up. Dan's like the brains of the organization, and Emily comes in and, like, she's the smarter brains that cleans everything up. Are you pulling the strings?
1: Yeah, I'm just the face. You know?
0: You're the figurehead?
1: Yeah, I'm just the figurehead.
0: You're just the queen on the coin.
1: I'm kind of like a bobblehead, you know? You just put me on the dash and you just kind of look at me.
0: Yeah? You have been bobbing your head around a lot, eh?
1: Yeah, she's the pretty face.
0: Jeez. Holy smokes. Just, see, remember, it's radio. They can't actually see. They can't see us. Like, I'm handsome. I look like Jason Momoa.
2: Obviously.
0: Yeah. Yeah. Yeah. Yes, exactly. Jeez, this has gone right off the rails. So you guys are down here. You guys have sponsored the hour. It seems like clockwork. The Sunathon, for raising money for Nurse Couch, and you guys down here on one of the days. You guys are always out and supporting local initiatives in the community.
3: After operating costs are donated back to local organizations and charities. So,
4: Yeah, we get back to multiple different charities every year. Ones for the one, for instance, right now would be, of course, Nurse Couch in itself. St. John's Ambulance is another one.
3: Cowichan Hospice, Cowichan Valley Youth Services, Cowichan Women Against Violence.
4: You beat me to that one.
3: there's quite a few, to name some.
0: Yeah, you guys, it's such a cool thing that you guys put on a show every year, and the main intent is giving back. It's not like it's not like a for-profit organization. You guys are really just, trying to help the community, give back to the community. It's such a cool thing you do.
4: Yeah, and the big thing is, like, we wouldn't be able to do anything of this sort without the sponsors that we get. Like, Canadian Tire is one of our biggest sponsors and our presenter of the show. They help us every year with it, and they do a fantastic job of supporting us in that, as well as Country Grocer for the Rod Run and for other facilities, or just like the band as well, right?
3: Yeah. Yep.
0: All right. Well, hanging out with Dan and Emily for the hour. Also, Silent Steve. He's here. He's just going to sit there and look stoic.
5: Hey, everybody.
0: Oh, my gosh. He spoke.
4: That's amazing.
0: He's been down here for 3 years and never said a word on the radio.
3: Mark this day in history.
0: We will. We're hanging out at the Beverly Corner Show and Shine, sponsoring the 1 o'clock hour here of the Sunathon. You know.

0: Welcome to the, what is it? Is it the 1 o'clock hour already?
1: It is.
0: Jeez, yeah. This day is just flying by.
1: 121.
0: 121.
1: Yeah.
0: Jeez, she's doing the time check. You're like a real radio professional. Now, can you give us sports and weather?

0: No, it's
1: no.
0: outside.
1: No, it's hot.
0: And the next
1: outside.
0: One.
2: It's
0: and
2: hot. It's
1: the
2: too
1: next
2: hot.
1: One on Saturday. It's Thursday.
0: Okay,
1: okay, perfect. You're very up to date sports report. Okay, we're hanging out down here. We got Dan, we got Emily, we got Silent Steve, who is just. He's just chilling. He looks like he's really enjoying the day. Yeah.
0: Yeah.
1: I almost cracked a smile. Almost. So you guys are down here at the Beverly Corner Show and Shine. You guys have sponsored the hour. Thank you so much for once again stepping up and helping support Nourish Kalishan by sponsoring the hour.
3: Yeah, it's a pleasure to be on the show again.
1: You guys, yeah, it seems like you guys are always wanting to come down and sponsor an hour of the Radiothon. Big part of, well, actually pretty much all of you guys' kind of your thing is that you give back to the community. You have this awesome car show, which is coming up on August 16th
0: yeah.
1: this year. See, I remembered.
0: Yeah.
1: I'm almost a real radio professional.
0: Not the 60th.
1: Not the 60th. that would be, what would that be? August 60th would be October, I think.
0: That's too much math.
1: Yeah, October 30th.
0: Not September
1: 30th? Would it?
0: I don't know, would it?
1: Yeah, you're right. No, you're right. You're right. September, actually, probably the 29th, because there's 31 days. Anyways. You guys are moving this year. New location.
0: We're expanding.
3: Yeah, we're expanding to the Couch and Expedition Grounds this year.
1: So a new home for you guys. Excited?
0: Very.
3: Yeah, it's going to be hopefully larger.
0: Definitely with the bigger, larger.
3: Yeah, with the bigger footprint. Just bigger, better is what we're aiming for. Hopefully have a bigger turnout. Just the biggest thing is about, you know, letting everybody know this massive change after so many years of it being at the Sportsplex, right? Mm. So,
1: yeah, so you guys are moving to the Beverly Corner Show and Shine this year at the Couch and Exhibition Grounds. Is that something that you had to, like, you kind of put out the message to the folks? That, I guess that's kind of what you guys are doing here.
0: It's kind
1: a big change.
0: Fell into our lap.
1: Yeah.
0: Yeah.
3: Yeah, I think you kind of hit the nail on the head there. It just kind of happened. It was just presented to us, which was pretty awesome.
0: Yeah,
1: really big change at an iconic venue. You guys have Silent Steve drove down here in one of these classic cars. It's going to be really fun to see, especially that, like, the backdrop at the exhibition grounds.
0: Oh,
1: it's such a great
0: gorgeous
1: view.
0: Yeah,
1: going to be a great spot to get some pictures of your vehicles if you're interested in getting in on the Show and Shine. How can people sign up to get into the Show and Shine?
0: If you go to the Beverly Corner Show and Shine website, you can pre-register there for $25, and so you save $5 before the day of the show. 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

0: Hey, we're on the radio.
1: Okay. Yeah.
2: Welcome.
1: We're waiting for you.
0: You've been waiting?
1: Yeah.
0: For me?
1: Yeah.
2: Whole time.
0: Oh, my gosh.
1: Just for you, Nick.
0: That's so nice.
1: Yeah.
2: Yeah, we're totally excited to come down here with you.
0: Yeah?
1: Couldn't wait.
0: So what's going on? We got Dan, we got Emily from the Show and Shine.
1: And Silent Steve.
0: Silent Steve.
1: Yeah.
2: Hello, Steve.
0: He's silent.
3: Hello.
0: Oh, he said hello. Wow. Oh my gosh.
1: Two times.
2: There we go.
0: He's perking up. Holy smokes. We should get him a late night show on the station. He's ready to go. He might be ready for prime time. You could take my job.
1: I think so.
0: Okay. So you guys are down here with Beverly Corner Show and Shine. You guys, such a huge part of what you guys do is, first of all, you put on a car show every year, which is just such an event here in the Couch Valley. August the 16th.
1: Yep.
0: You guys have moved to Couch Valley. August the 16th.
1: Yep.
0: You guys have moved to a new location. This year it's going to be at the Couch and Exhibition.
1: Sure is.
0: And the big thing is that you guys get back. So
1: we do.
0: So it's not just a one-day event for you guys. You guys are constantly working on stuff.
1: Yeah. So it's quite a few months of preparation. We also have our Rod Run on the Saturday night, the 15th, which is presented by Country Grocer Cobble Hill. So we're very grateful to them for donating the food and supplies and the band for the day of the show.
2: And the space for all the vehicles to be off the stage before they go on the Rod Run. Because typically we have over 200 vehicles every year for the Rod Run. So you need a pretty good area, a surface area, just to be able to put that kind of volume of vehicles, right?
0: So, what is that? The Rod Run. It's just basically a drive and people can go out and see
1: it? Yeah, so it starts at the Cobble Hill Country Grocer, and then we meander our way into Duncan.
0: Great word, meander.
1: Thank you. Well done. It's my favorite. and then we go through Maple Bay and then take the back roads to Cow Bay. And this route has been it's pretty solid for the past however many years. So people know to set their lawn chairs up and wait for us to see a bunch of cool cars go by.
2: Yeah, it's nice too when you're going through all the neighborhoods. You see the kids, you see grandparents, families in general, and they get excited, right? Because it's not something you normally see on a regular day, is seeing a 60 or 70 year old car driving down the road anymore.
0: Yeah, well, and the thing with the Show and Shine is you can go out and see them all and look inside of them, but you don't actually get to see them in action on the road.
1: Yeah.
0: So that's a cool thing about the Rod Run.
1: Yeah, but at the show, we have always had a wide variety of cars that show up. Mm. And last year, we actually added three new categories. The first one is Best Asian Import, and then Best European Import, and then Lowriders. So although the show has primarily been known for being like classic hot rods, we're trying to expand and diversify, hence the larger location.
2: Yeah, too, a lot of the other community groups like Laid Out in Victoria that came for the lowrider category last year, and a lot of the JDM guys running Subarus, Toyotas, all sorts of stuff. Honda's another one in particular.
0: Could I put my glorious 2016 Chevy Cruze in there?
2: We will put you in your own special category. We'll put you in your own category, buddy.
0: I could win for best pinstripe, I think. Best pinstripe in the valley. I got it for $13 at Canadian Tire.
1: Good shot.
0: Pinstriping?
2: That's impressive.
1: Yeah,
0: I think it's pretty good. I put it on myself.
2: Is it nice and straight?
0: Yeah. I put it on the parking lot. it's straight enough. It's been on there for a while. So you guys from the Beverly Corner Show and Shine sponsoring this hour of the Sunathon, raising money for Nourish Couch. 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

0: Is that one of the longest songs you've ever heard in your entire life?
1: I don't know. Stairway to Heaven's pretty long.
0: Yes, Stairway to Heaven, just a smidge longer.
1: Yeah, I think it's got quite a few other songs beat, so.
2: I think the 10-minute version of All Too Well is the longest in my books.
0: You should have requested that one. We have the 10-minute version in the library.
2: Now you tell me?
0: It's and you only have, we only have 8 minutes left of the hour, so sorry, I can't play it for you. You'll have to remember for next year.
2: I will. I won't forget.
1: Yeah, she's going to store that in a file folder somewhere.
0: She's putting it in her calendar right now. Reminder for next year.
2: Yeah.
0: We've got Dan, we got Emily, we got Silent Steve from the Beverly Corner Show and Shine. Thanks for hanging out, guys. It's always nice to see you guys.
1: Yeah, thank you for having us.
0: You guys sponsored the hour here for the Sunathon. Why was it important to you guys to want to pitch in for this cause?
1: Well, for me personally, with, you know, everybody struggling with prices of food and just general cost of living, it's really nice to get back to the community to try to help more unfortunate families that are going through situations that for a lot of the times is out of their control, right? So to be able to give something back to them, to be able to help them, it means a lot.
2: Yeah, I think it gives us lots of pride to know that we're doing as much as we can to give back to the community.
1: Especially in how much they give to us every year by supporting the show.
2: Hmm. Yeah, the show wouldn't be possible without Canadian Tire, so we're ever grateful to them and how much they contribute to the show.
1: As well as Country Grocer for a rod run every year. They've been just consistent every year. And just, we can really lean on them for the support, which is awesome.
2: Yeah. And a new addition to supporting us is First Class Facilities.
0: Yes.
2: With a new location, we don't have accessible washrooms. So they have graciously provided us with multiple flushing stalls and porta potties for the rod run and the car show. So we're very grateful to them for supporting us, and they've also supported us through the Dunkin' Garage and Panago over the years. So it's nice to have people that continuously help the show out.
0: The Beverly Corner Show and Shine this year, moving from the old location, which was a little bit closer into town, they're going out to the Cowichan Exhibition Grounds for this year. August the 16th is the day of the show. The rod run the day before. And, yeah, thanks so much for hanging out, guys. It's always a treat.
1: Yeah, it's pretty fun coming in, talking to you on the radio, not going to lie.
0: Yeah, all right. Well, we'll see you next year then, right?
1: Yeah, absolutely. Yeah.
0: All right, we're locking it in now. From the Sunathon at the Old Farm Market in Duncan, our number two of my extravaganza is wrapping up here. We've actually got one more song coming up. This one...
2: Now play All Too Well.
0: I'm not doing All Too Well. I will give you a different song, though. Yeah. A song that Emily requested coming up just after this
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0: The marathon of broadcasting continues. The Sunathon from the Old Farm Market in Duncan, just off the Trans-Canada Highway, just south of town. We'd love to see you. If you haven't stopped in and checked out this plaza in a while, it's just, honestly, it's worth the stop. Like, they've got the House of Nutrition that's just opened up now in the red building. They've got the ice cream shop over there, the coffee shop in there. Also, I mean, they've got some special deals on for the Sunathon over the next little bit. They've got a special price on eggs. $1 out of every 10 spent here at the Old Farm Market throughout today and tomorrow going towards Nourish Cowichan, which is who we're doing some fundraising for. So it's a great time to come out and do your produce shopping and to make a donation to Nourish Cowichan. We've got some perks here, by the way. They've got some coffee. Have you seen? We got Lisa here. Is this like Nourish Cowichan made coffee?
1: It definitely is. That is the light. Seedham? It's their decaf.
0: Yeah. We got a couple different types of coffee here. We've got some. Okay, I don't know how to say this flower. How do I say this flower's name?
1: Peony.
0: A peony. Yeah, I don't know how to say it. Wow. Fatima is giving me a hard time.
1: Gorgeous peonies.
0: They are lovely. It was the folks from Annie's Family Farm that stopped by, John and Talia. They swung by and dropped off some flowers to sell for donation, which is just so incredibly kind of them. Also, there's still some waffles here. We've got some T-shirts. One of the T-shirts says, "I'm only here for the waffles," which I think is pretty funny. It's a fun time. We're all hanging out down here and raising money for a school food program in the Cowichan Valley. Nourish Cowichan, offering meals to 3,300 students in 26 schools across the valley, providing not just one meal a day, but breakfast, lunch, and snacks throughout the day, as well as a weekend grocery bag to students. So, incredible work that they do, and we're out here trying to raise some money for them as this year's school year wraps up, and they're prepping for next year. Trying to help put some extra money in their pocket so that they can continue to do the great work that they do in the community. From the Old Farm Market in Duncan, I'm Nicholas Arnold, live from the Sunathon.

0: 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The Spotify guy.
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0: stupid heart.
1: Sing on. Hey, oh my gosh, the radio is on. Jeez. Holy, so I'm getting handed notes here. This whole thing, like, I don't know what's going on here. This, it's so busy. If only I was a professional radio person. So we're down here today at the Nourish Couch and Sunathon here at the Old Farm Market. And I would like to give a rather significant shout out to the Rotary Club of Duncan, Ron and the team over at the Rotary Club. Very supportive. They have sponsored this hour, and they do such great work. I remember, the Rotary Club, when I did the tour to Rock, they were very supportive, and just always giving back to the community. That's such a big core pillar of a service organization like the Rotary Club of Duncan, and big thanks to them for stepping up and helping support the Sunathon. Oh, hey, do you want to come be on the radio? We've got a snacker here. Don't put the headphones on. It's going to mess you up a little bit. There's a bit of a delay.
2: I see.
1: So, Isaac, right?
2: Yes, Isaac.
1: We got Isaac here. You are a snacker, which is what I'm calling you guys. SNAC, the Student Nourishment Advisory Committee.
2: Yeah.
1: Which, so you guys are kind of, you guys are connected with Nourish Couch.
2: So we're our own independent group.
1: Okay.
2: But we act as a way for Nourish Couch and to communicate between Nourish Couchin and then the student body of Kowatson Secondary.
1: Oh, that's cool. So what kinds of things do you guys, what kinds of things do you guys deal with on a daily basis?
2: Like, so, our main thing is we organize, like, school events. So, like, we will hand out desserts or, like, plan special events. Like, we, served hot dogs on Wednesdays for a bit. And then we also deal with all the suggestions from students for things that
1: could be, menu items.
2: Some menu items, but more like a suggestion for how Nourish could be run in the school, or if there's like a problem, it's just a place they can come to without having to go to a teacher first.
1: That's cool.
2: Yeah.
1: How'd you get involved in that?
2: So the person who started the group, his name's Evan. He started it last year, and I knew him from sports, and then he just offered for me to come try it one day with him, and I did, and so I was in the group for the end of last year, and then I took over this year.
1: Yeah, so you're, you've seen Nurse Kalichin firsthand and what they do in the school system.
2: Oh,
1: just a little bit on what they bring to the schools.
2: Mm-hmm. Yeah, so it really is amazing. Nurse Kalichin has done wonders. We've really seen the impact, especially in the last couple of years, of how beneficial it is for students and families, and it's been really cool to see like it grow, and kind of the stigma behind like taking food from school like kind of disappear. Like, it was seen as just free food, and it was seen as like not having much value.
1: Yeah, I gotta tell you, like, the school food program when I was growing up, it was like, I don't know, like, I didn't grow up here, but it was like, you know, it, not everybody was involved in it. Not everybody was interested in trying it, and it certainly wasn't to the high quality of the Nourish Couch and like the kitchen. And they've got a whole incredible operation that they put out.
2: Yeah, it's crazy. Especially like recently, now that people have been kind of being able to see like how like high quality of food we're getting, and just how lucky we are to have access to this.
1: Yeah, like, they're serving up the waffles here. Like, I'm sure you've had the waffles before.
2: Oh yeah, I think we have access to the waffles pretty much every day.
1: Yeah, and like, just like, there's a lot of nutrition in there, but they also taste good too.
2: Oh,
1: right?
2: Yeah,
1: that's
2: yeah.
1: The big thing, nutritious and delicious. That's what Nourish Couch brings to the kids here in the Couch Valley School District. And Isaac does a great job with the team at Snack at Kowatson Secondary. 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
1: Somebody sound the alarm. The Nourish Couch and Sunathon is on. Sound that alarm. Can you give me an alarm sound effect?
2: No, I was going to go wee-oo-wee-oo, but that's a fire truck. Wee-oo-wee-oo-wee.
1: Somebody sound the alarm. The Nourish Couch and Sunathon is on at the Old Farm Market. That was remarkable from Tia. She making her radio reappearance with a wee-oo-wee-oo down here at Old Farm Market. We're raising money for Nourish Couch, and it's an incredible school food program. They do incredible work. I need to find new adjectives. Spectacular, fantastic, amazing. What was that?
3: Stupendous.
1: Stupendous. Yeah, that's a good one. Do you have one? Do you have anything?
2: Extravagant.
3: Extravagant?
2: Yeah.
1: Sure.
3: Supercalifragilisticexpialidocious.
1: Yeah, that's a lot of syllables. I'm not going to repeat that on the radio. We don't have the airtime to say that more than once. So Nourish Couchin has seen the number of children requiring a meal increase 30% this school year alone due to continued increase in cost of living. I mean, we've all been out there. We've all been to the grocery store and realized, you know, $100 doesn't get you what it used to. $200 even doesn't get you what it used to. And so it's incredible that to have a school food program like Nourish Couch in there to help pick up the slack and help make sure that kids going to school on a day-to-day basis are not hungry. Last year, they supplied 19,000 weekend grocery bags on top of their day-to-day meals to help get students through the weekend, as well as, you know, supporting them throughout the school week. To you know, keep their bellies full. And the Sunathon, I like to, you know, not to pat our own backs, but it's been so cool to see just us sitting outside of, whether it be here or we used to have it in other locations, but here at the Old Farm Market, over the last 5 years, we've raised over $214,000 towards helping Nourish Couchin, and that's all because of the Couch Valley, which has been so generous throughout the years, and not just with the Sunathon, but also with Stuff the Truck. So, yeah, it's an incredible thing to see the community coming out and helping the community. The Couch Valley always seems to show up for their own, and we'd love to see it show up and help support Nourish Couch and here with our Sunathon today until 6 p.m. and then tomorrow from 6 a.m. to 6 p.m. From the Old Farm Market, my name is Nicholas Arnold for the Sunathon and 89.7 Sun FM. Uh-oh. My play button stopped working. Hang on. 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

0: This week's cardio is scraping off the barbecue after it sat out all winter. 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

0: So Justin Bieber sings a song about daisies. We've got some... Where did those flowers go? What, Fatima, how do I say the name of the flowers again?
1: Peony.
2: Oh, my God. Peony.
0: Peony.
1: Wow.
0: Peony?
1: Peonies.
0: Peonies.
1: Yeah, that is correct. Not peonies.
0: Peonies.
1: Peonies. Wow. By the end of today,
3: kind of like the mountains, the Pyrenees.
1: Whatever you want to call it. And they edible, by the way.
0: The flowers are edible?
1: Yep. And they taste like steak. Do not taste like vegetables. You should try one.
0: What she's on about. She's trying to get me to eat a flower. You know, you have some high-quality, nutritious meals with Nourish Couch in here, and you're trying to get me to eat some flowers? What's going on?
1: You don't like nutritious meals.
3: That's right.
1: Peonies are good for you.
3: Okay. Did they have parents?
1: No.
0: I only eat things that had parents. That's it. Fatima is actually running over some lunch for us, which is very nice of her. Really nice crew hanging out down at Nourish Cowichan's Sunathon at the Old Farm Market. And Fatima and the team, I joke around with Fatima a lot, but she is such a good sport. She is such an asset to this community, and her team does such an incredible job of helping feed kids in schools across the Cowichan Valley. They're in 26 schools, helping 3,300 students. And it's really great work that they do. And as it's grown, it's become such like they have so much effort in the supply chain, because they've got to make all these meals at a centralized kitchen and then ship them out to all the schools. It's quite the operation. And I still haven't gotten a chance to go in and check out the kitchen and go check everything out. But everybody who I've talked to who has, they are absolutely wowed by the work that they do to help support this community. And I want to give a quick shout out as we come up on the end of the 2 o'clock hour. I want to give a massive shout out to the Rotary Club of Duncan, Ron and the team who are sponsoring this hour of the Sunathon. Another great asset to the community, the Rotary Club, always giving back, and they are here today at the Sunathon. From the Old Farm Market, my name's Nicholas Arnold for the Sunathon. We're raising money for Nourish Couch, and we've got some hot sauce for sale. 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They've got tote bags, and we still have some peonies. Thank you, Fatima from her car. 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

what you want right now. Ooh, let everybody talk right now. So tell me what you want right now. You can get it. Tell me.

0: Is this on? Oh my gosh. The thing says I got 25 seconds left on the computer. And I was like, do we have dead air right now? Yeah, we have dead air. That's great. Bruce, whenever you come around, seems like we're getting professional here. Yeah, you're supposed to talk now. You paid for co-host of the hour.
1: Well, I didn't know I had a microphone. I thought you were going to stick the cell phone in my face again.
0: No. This is a little more, we got a little more production value than at Burger Lunch.
1: I know. You got the,
0: we got a board?
1: The equalizer board and everything. And
0: we got two microphones.
1: And an iPad even. Or a Surface or whatever that is.
0: Yeah.
1: Yeah, it's nice.
0: Yeah, with the text line. It's funny. We had a song come on at 2 o'clock. This is so funny. Just, like, the text messages, sometimes they're few and far between. We didn't get a text message we got one text message since 9:30, okay? And then right at 2 o'clock, two people text in about the song that was on. I don't remember what it was. I think it was Arkell's. Kelsey said, I love whoever requested this song. And John sent in two puke emojis. And both of them came in within 20 seconds of each other. It's so funny. Anyways, that aside. Bruce from the Lion Rampart, you guys sponsoring this hour of the Cinephile.
1: We are, yeah.
0: Thank you so much for doing so.
1: Absolutely. I mean, it's a great cause.
0: Why did you want to do that?
1: I mean, Nourish is incredible. What they do for school kids in the Valley here is absolutely outstanding. And, I mean, yeah, Fatima is just such an amazing lady.
0: I got to tell you, Bruce, not surprised that you stepped up and sponsored an hour of the Cinephile. Kind of surprised that you sponsored the hour of the Cinephile when Canada's FIFA game just started.
1: You know, I'm usually kind of smart, but today I wasn't. So instead of watching Canada play soccer, I'm sitting with Nicholas and staring at the Trans-Canada Highway.
0: I can go run around in front of you if you want. To watch some people.
1: I mean, it'd be entertaining.
0: Yeah,
1: we not as get a entertaining.
0: Soccer ball. Maybe find a soccer, maybe a goal or something. Every once in a while, I can lift my shirt up over my face and do that.
1: Oh, good
0: thing
1: Lord!
0: That they do.
1: Please don't. Please don't.
0: So we're hanging out here until 6 o'clock today, raising money for Nourish Couch. And like Bruce said, they do incredible work here in the community. And if you'd like to come down and make a donation, we would love to see you. There's lots of things to add value to your donation, if you will. We've got coffee. Nourish has their own coffee that they've got, coffee beans. We've got Sun Sauce. We've got Sun FM swag. We've got T-shirts for the Sunathon, also just for Nourish Couch, and we got some pretty witty sayings on the front. And there's also some. Do you know how to say this? The name of this flower? I still can't figure it out.
1: Peonies.
0: Peonies.
1: I think it was peonies, wasn't it?
0: Peonies.
1: Yeah.
0: Or is it peonies?
1: Peonies. I don't. I'm Scottish.
0: I don't know either, man.
1: English is my second language.
0: I'm getting in trouble. They're giving me gaff because I don't know how to say it. Bruce doesn't know how to say it either. Jeepers creepers. All right, come see us. We'd love to put your donation dollars to great use with Nourish Couch and here at the Cinephile. As I vamp, as the
1: no.

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1: Jackpot. You're listening to Sun FM. Hey, my name's Nicholas today. Hanging out at the Old Farm Market, as we have been for our Sunathon, raising money for Nourish Cowichan. Today, a big thank you, or this hour, I should say, a big thank you to the Lion Rampant and Bruce, who's hanging out down with us, for sponsoring the hour. Appreciate it, buddy.
2: Oh, at least I could do.
1: Here's the thing, like, we saw each other a lot last month, and now you have to pay to see me.
2: Pay to see you.
1: Yeah.
2: That's not, you know, I'm Scottish born. That's not good use of my money. Other than nurse getting the money.
1: It's not like you're paying me. Although I will take a fiver under the table if you could, you'd stand to give me one. Yeah, so we're hanging out down here. Traffic's backing up in front of us. You see this?
2: Yeah.
1: Like, traffic is slow all the way back to us, and I want to say thank you to Maud, who texted in. Maud, not from the sitcom, I don't think.
2: You
1: I think
2: know this Maud's is name on the sitcom is Finley.
1: Is it?
2: Maud Finley.
1: No way.
2: It's my nickname.
1: They called you Maud.
2: They called you Maud.
1: Are you sure it's not because you look a little bit like B. Arthur?
2: Well, see, now that's a bit off.
1: You got the big haircut like her.
2: Yeah. She didn't have the beard though.
1: Yeah, that's true.
2: She had the gray hair.
1: Yeah. She was meaner too. Did you know she was a Marine?
2: Yes, I did know that.
1: That's wild. From Marine to Golden Girl.
2: Yeah.
1: What a career path for
2: B.
1: Arthur.
2: She was on the Golden Girl. She was like 45 years old.
1: it's like, I know, like, you say that and it's like people are looking so much younger these days.
2: I know, it's great. I mean, I look like I'm
1: 29. Oh, yeah, you're paying for the air. Yes, Bruce.
2: Yeah.
1: Yes, you look 29. You're the same age as me.
2: Right.
1: We went to high school together. Graduated 2014. Right?
2: Sure.
1: That's when you graduated high school with me?
2: Pretty close.
1: Yeah, close enough. So we're down here. We were talking about traffic backing up. We were talking about Maud. Jeez, what a digression that was. Maud said, no, I'm not from the sitcom, listening live. Said, I have a big bun every day. Okay, so yeah, a little bit of a different hairstyle than B. Arthur, the big bun. Maud says that there is a fender bender at the intersection of Boys Road and the Trans-Canada Highway. Affecting the northbound lanes. So just a heads up, that's why traffic is backed up all the way to the Old Farm Market. So if you're making your way this way anyways, why don't you just pull off at the Old Farm Market? First of all, you can swing by, maybe make a donation to Nourish Cowichan. Every size donation makes a huge difference. Do some shopping at the Old Farm Market. $1 out of every 10 spent today and tomorrow going towards Nourish Cowichan. And also, when you're trying to get back up on the highway, you're going to miss all this stop-and-go traffic until the light at Allenby. So it's a win-win for everybody.
2: You get to see us.
1: And you get to see Bruce, the 29-year-old wonder boy. the Scottish wonder kind, which you're still just loving. You're loving that Scottish win the other day.
2: Lovely win. You know, and by the way, Canada was up 1-0 to second.
1: Oh.
2: Yeah, I missed the goal. So.
1: If somebody's TiVoing the game, I'm so sorry. We should have it up on the screen here. We should get a big screen. Anyways, we're hanging out at the Old Farm Market. We would love to see you if you get a
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0: Is it on now?
1: There you go. Oh my gosh. Oh, that's the second time I've done that today.
0: Nicholas.
1: So, I found out Bruce and I, or sorry, Maud and I such a great bit. Like, that was a great bit. Talking about B. Arthur.
0: It was fantastic.
1: How B. Arthur was a Marine. How she was only 45, which is about Julie's
0: younger
1: age,
0: than
1: right?
0: I am now.
1: Right? Julie's 45? You are now, Julie? Yeah, 45. So, same age as Julie.
0: Yeah.
1: When she started the Golden Girls. Like, we had this incredible bit. And I didn't turn your microphone on.
0: I'm so offended, it's not even funny right now.
1: I didn't know it
0: so
1: was...
0: So offended.
1: Bruce, I didn't know it was that easy to silence a politician in the Council Valley.
0: Nope.
1: So we're down, easy. We're down here at the Old Farm Market, and seriously, traffic is really backing up. There's an incident at Boys Road and the Trans-Canada Highway, and so, seriously, like, cars are slowed down in front of us here at the Old Farm Market. Why not pull off? Check out all the incredible things that there are in this plaza. First of all, we've got waffles here from Nourish Cowichan. We've still got some, we got some flowers left. Some, I still don't know how to say it. Do you
0: peonies,
1: know
0: peonies. Peonies. Flowers.
1: Are there birds?
0: That was a bird.
1: There are birds.
0: Bird almost took out Nicholas's hair.
1: Oh my God, they're flying through the tent. We're being swarmed by chickadees. What a day. Oh, my God. Again, another one. There, the birds are out today. We've got hot sauce, Sun FM hot sauce. They've got Nourish Cowichan coffee. Like it's, we've got lots of offerings for the folks. Plus, Zaz Pizza's right next to us. If you're looking for a meal, they've got the Old Farm Market. 10% of all sales today and tomorrow going towards Nourish Cowichan. There's the ice cream store. Do you see the ice cream store over there?
0: I know. Never been in it. Isn't that terrible? Been here 25 years. Never been in there.
1: Bruce.
0: I know.
1: We got to break the seal, buddy.
0: I know. I can't have ice cream. I'm on a diet.
1: Didn't you just eat 18 burgers?
0: I ate. That's why I'm on a diet.
1: I've gone the other way. I'm only eating more somehow after Burger Love last month. We're here for supporting Nourish Cowichan. Why did you think it was important to sponsor the hour today for the Line Rampant?
0: There's so many kids that go hungry, that used to go hungry, I should say. And because of Nourish, they don't. I mean, I think the stat you guys said the other day was 955,000 meals, 655,000 meals, whatever it was huge.
1: 955,000 meals provided last year by Nourish Cowichan and to students in the Cowichan Valley.
0: Do you know how many burgers that is? I can't eat that many.
1: That's at least 955,000. I wonder how big, if you like took all the food that they eat or that they supply on a year-to-year basis, I wonder how big of a stadium you could probably fill. Because you could probably fill, like, maybe, BC Place, the soccer stadium. You could probably fill a decent chunk of that.
0: Good chunk of that, for sure. Yeah.
1: Exactly. It's quite the operation that they have there. Have you been down to there yet, the kitchen?
0: No. We were supposed to do either a tour, and something happened that day. I couldn't go, so I need to go.
1: Yeah.
0: I need to see it.
1: They do incredible work. If you want to come down and make a donation, pull off of the highway so you don't have to sit in traffic. We'd love to see it. The Old Farm Market just south of Duncan. For the Sunathon, supporting money, or sending money to Nourish Cowichan.

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0: You turned me on this time instead of you.
1: Yeah, it's just you.
0: just me on. So this is Bruce. I'm on Sun FM right now down at the Old Farm Market, and Nicholas has not turned his own microphone on.
1: Still not doing that.
0: I have a face for radio, not a voice.
1: Did you see, Bruce, this is the thing. We've had this problem a couple times today. People don't realize that you can be as handsome as you want on the radio.
0: That's true.
1: Like, you've seen today the response from all the people walking by the tent here. They look at me and they're just like, oh my gosh, is he really living in the couch? I've never seen somebody that beautiful in the Couch Valley in my entire life. They keep saying that about me.
0: No, they're looking at me, dude.
1: Oh.
0: Yeah. Yeah. Sorry.
1: Yeah, okay. Yeah. They kept saying somebody looked like Jason Momoa. I guess that is you.
0: Who?
1: Jason Momoa. Right? You're 6'4"? Yeah.
0: I am 6'4" and, you know, 240 all buff.
1: Yeah. Like
0: or
1: Aquaman.
0: Not. So okay. I'm on a diet.
1: That's right. Thanks for hanging out, buddy. This has been fun.
0: Absolutely.
1: I just want to give a shout out to Hannah, one of our listeners, who gave us a correct way of pronouncing the flowers that we have here. And I've got it here. I've got it, Bruce. Peonies.
0: That's what it sounds like. Peonies.
1: Peonies. K-N-E-E-S, which I don't see a K in the spelling of the flower.
0: No, that's weird.
1: But Hannah says that there's one. So we've got some peonies that are here if you want to make a donation. Like, we're taking a $10 donation for a little bouquet of flowers. It's a great deal. And plus, it all goes towards Nourish Couch. And I want to thank the folks from Annie's Farm who dropped those off. We've got coffee. We didn't even try a waffle. You're really sticking to that diet, Bruce.
0: I'm sticking to the diet. I'm not even going for ice cream.
1: Oh, my gosh.
0: I might get coffee.
1: Yeah, that's zero cal, right?
0: Zero cal,
1: just
0: baby.
1: Black coffee?
0: Yeah.
1: That's it.
0: Yeah, no carbs.
1: No carbs. I am not a carb counter. If you've seen the bag of chips that I ate for dinner last night. So we're down here supporting Nourish Couch, and they actually give nourishing, healthy, nutritious meals to kids around the Couch and Valley and in over 20 schools, 3,300 students who are helped out. And if you're sitting in traffic, like, seriously, the traffic is all the way up the Golf Course Hill now.
0: Yep.
1: Like, it's past us at the Old Farm Market. Pull off the highway. Come in. Make a donation. Get some lunch at the Old Farm Market. Get some lunch at the coffee shop. Get some ice cream, even though Bruce isn't going to get some ice cream.
0: I'm not getting any ice cream.
1: We got the pizza shop here. Like, there's so many great places in this little plaza.
0: There are so many temptations around me right now, it's not even fair.
1: I'm proud of you.
0: I'm
1: Bruce.
0: Going inside to get some raspberries afterwards, though.
1: I got to tell you, I'm proud of you.
0: Well, thank you.
1: You've done a great job.
0: Well, not yet.
1: Well, yeah, that's true.
0: Ask me July 31st.
1: Yes, the diet. we'll do an update. Bruce diet update on July 31st. I just wanted to ask you one more time why you thought it was important to support the Sun-a-thon.
0: Because, you know what? The nutritious meals that Fatima and her team do at Nourish Couch and for the kids that sometimes don't show up to school with anything to eat is so phenomenal. And you know what? If I had nutritious meals when I was young, I wouldn't look like this right now. So
1: that's true.
0: Right?
1: If I had Nourish Couch in the school system that I went to, I might actually eat vegetables. I might actually eat fruit.
0: I mean, you did eat an avocado. On my burger.
1: Well, I'm really looking forward to Couch and Avocado Love.
0: I have Couch and Avocado Love. You heard it here first. August.
1: All right, this is Bruce from the Lion Rampant. Thanks for hanging out for the hour, buddy.
0: Thanks for having me.
1: We are looking ahead. The 4 o'clock hour, we'll have some new folks coming in to co-host. And the Sun-a-thon rages onwards, raising money for Nourish Couch.

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10: I'm Nathan Maylee. Cowichan Tribes is inviting the community to celebrate National Indigenous Peoples Day this weekend. The Cowichan Mustimuj celebration is happening Sunday from 11 a.m. to 3 p.m. at the CM Lelum Gym and Field. The event will feature a barbecue lunch, traditional slal and bone games, drumming, singing, dancing, and medicine making, along with knitting demonstrations, a vendor market, bouncy castles, rock climbing, and door prizes. In a statement, Cowichan Tribe says the day will be guided by Cowichan teachings centered on family, unity, and working together. Organizers say everyone is welcome to join in the celebration of culture, community, and Indigenous traditions. Provincial officials say it could be a difficult wildfire season. Experts said in a seasonal outlook Tuesday that ongoing drought and above normal temperatures this year could spawn aggressive fires. Cliff Chapman with the BC Wildfire Service says the province is better prepared than it was just a few years ago.
11: I think we've seen a significant increase in our ability to predict where fires will start, the potential of those fires, and sending the right aggressive initial attack to those fires to try to stop those large catastrophic fires that we've seen in the past.
10: Officials say the northeast, the central southern interior, and the southern half of Vancouver Island are the most at risk due to elevated drought conditions. Doctors' advocacy groups are raising the alarm over growing specialist wait times in BC. A survey conducted by Doctors of BC and Consultant Specialists of BC finds wait lists grew by 10% from 2024 to 2025. Dr. Robert Caruthers, head of Consultant Specialists of BC, says the problem is driven by population growth over the past decade and an aging population.
12: Right now, there's 1.2 million or more people waiting to see a specialist. And even if we had more than 1,000 new specialists to start working on this backlog, it would still take a great deal of time.
10: Doctors of BC is calling on the province to implement a waitlist management program to make the system more efficient. And Prime Minister Mark Carney is in Vancouver today, where he announced a major new agreement with BC. He says the plan aims to build more affordable homes and modernize infrastructure.
13: We'll do this by working together to reduce development charges. We will convert vacant condos into affordable housing, and we will invest in community infrastructure, from schools and hospitals to public transit.
10: The agreement will see BC match more than $2 billion in federal funding over the next 10 years for housing and health infrastructure. Ottawa will also provide millions for infrastructure in coastal communities and transit projects.
14: Thank you, Nathan. Now we head over to the world of sports today. In Major League Baseball, the Toronto Blue Jays beat the Boston Red Sox a 4-3 final there. In the World Cup, Canada currently playing against Qatar. And I don't know, should I give the score? I don't want to give the score. I don't want to, in case somebody's going to go watch it at home, I don't want to give the score away. But somebody has scored. Somebody has kicked the ball into the net. That's as much as I'm allowed to give. I know some people, I used to get in trouble for giving scores while games were on because somebody might be TiVoing it, which TiVoing is like so outdated. Yeah, PVR. Yeah, sorry, I'm talking to Julie here. She's kind of co-hosting without a microphone. Yeah. Via gallery. That's pretty much it for sports today. Actually, tomorrow we could look ahead to the CFL game. BC Lions, they have their second game of the regular season. They lost their first one last weekend. Trying to get in the win.
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14: And now to the weather. Holy smoker doodles. It's heating up out here today. When I first got here at 12 o'clock, it was like a little bit chilly in the shade. Still in the shade here under the tent here, but it's heating up. The temperature's getting up there. We're getting into the mid-20s. Beautiful sunny skies. Not really a cloud in the sky. Like, there's some tiny ones way far away, but nothing enough to count as overcast. And we should also get to weather, to traffic while we're doing roads and weather together here. A couple of people. Ken texted in over on the Fido text line and says, this traffic has people not knowing how to drive in rush hour traffic. Sent us a picture of the incident at Boys Road and the Trans-Canada Highway. So traffic's actually backed up way past us at the old farm market heading in the northbound direction. And Bruce, who was just here, he left and he said, tell people not to turn off on the Chester Road Highway. Not Chester Road, to get around the highway, because it's backed up significantly to Red Arrow. So actually staying on the highway sounds like it'll be faster than trying to turn off and get around it. I mean, there's no way of getting past. No way of getting past this traffic. So it's just something that we're going to have to deal with as the day moves on. And that's our
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0: Microphone on. Jason, is your microphone on here? Let's see.
1: Mic check.
0: Oh my gosh. It works. We're on the radio. Yeah, yeah. How about that? That's how easy. No, we're like on the radio right now. Okay. I guess, do you want to put the headphones on? You can put the headphones on.
1: I'm deaf.
0: Yeah, put the headphones on. How is that?
1: I can still hear that thing.
0: Yeah, so we're sitting basically beside a jet engine here at the Old Farm Market. No, Zaz Pizza has an air conditioner right beside us.
1: It looks nice inside there, though.
0: Yeah, really nice. Have you tried their pizza?
1: I haven't yet.
0: It's pretty good, dude.
1: It smells good.
0: New York-style pizza, like real floppy.
1: And they're really comfortable in there. I can...
0: With that air conditioner blasting away that it is, We should turn that thing around. Maybe we should just broadcast from in there, eh? It's getting
1: it's
0: a little
1: not
0: hot
1: a bad
0: here.
1: Idea.
0: A little toasty.
1: I mean, pizzas prefer heat, right?
0: Peaches?
1: Pizzas.
0: Oh, pizza. Yes. That's a good point. Cheesy Pete's. We're down here. We got Jason, Cobblestone Liquor Store, you're representing today.
1: I am.
0: And you're going to hang out again tomorrow, too? What's going on here?
1: I am. I'm going to be here tomorrow with Sueños Tequila.
0: Have we even met before? Maybe
1: no.
0: Maybe once? Yeah, and you signed up for 2 hours with me?
1: Pretty much.
0: Do you know what you're getting yourself into here?
1: Well, last time they said, Nicholas doesn't drink.
0: Yeah,
1: I was like, well, bring me justice then instead.
0: So this year you're like, Nicholas doesn't drink. Let's do an hour with him about the liquor store and an hour with him about Sueños Tequila.
1: Yeah, we're going to educate you.
0: I'm going to learn a lot.
1: Yeah.
0: I'm not going to take my first drink, but I will learn a lot about it. I'm excited to. I wanted to give you a chance to shout out why it was that you thought it was important to come down and support Nourish Couch and the Sunathon.
1: Well, the Cobblestone's been a huge part of the Valley since 1983 or 1984. One of those. It's a long time.
0: That's a while.
1: And we've participated in this Radiothon, Sunathon, for a number of years now. And giving back to the community is a huge pillar of our business in both the pub and the liquor store. So we try and help where we can. And coming down and spending an hour with you, even though you don't come visit our liquor store, it's well worth it for us.
0: Yeah, and you were actually just talking a little bit earlier about your daughter's in school, and her school has Nourish Couch.
1: Yeah, she was telling me about how every morning there's a huge lineup.
0: Yeah.
1: And, you know, as kids from all walks of life that take advantage

growing for helping kids keep their bellies full, and Nourish Collagen is helping to fill that demand. Jason from the Cobblestone Liquor Store hanging out with me for the 4 o'clock hour here on Sun FM at the Old Farm Market. 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
7: 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Hey, my name is Nicholas, and today we are out and hanging out at the Old Farm Market for the Sunathon, raising money for Nourish Cowichan. And I'm joined by Jason from the Cobblestone Liquor Store. Jason, how are you, buddy?
8: I'm doing great, Nicholas.
7: It's getting hot, eh?
8: Very.
7: Holy smokes.
8: We have this fan here now.
7: Yeah, it's our biggest fan.
8: It is. It's huge.
7: Yeah, holy smokes.
8: And it's our favorite.
7: It's honestly, it's the only thing keeping us sane right now as the temperatures continue to go up. By the way, we should mention traffic just south of Duncan. It was backed up pretty much all the way up Golf Course Hill. It's starting to lessen up. We got a text in from Maud saying the congestion now is just Duncan afternoon rush hour as everything was all cleared up. And Rita also sent us a message letting us know about the traffic situation. But if you just want to come up this way, if you're coming through town, the highway should be fine. The backup is less and less than it was at one point. Anyways, Jason, we're here talking about the Cobblestone Liquor Store a little bit. As a, you know, you guys are supporting Nourish Cowichan and the Sunathon. You guys have sponsored this hour. You got some deals coming up with summer going on.
8: We do. And I should say, I mean, yeah, what we do is fun. What Nourish does is important.
7: So important.
8: So, you know, we're happy to obviously keep the focus on them. But everyone that comes to visit us, it helps us support programs like Nourish. So yeah, we have some awesome deals. Given, what is it, like 30 degrees out today?
7: Yeah, but you know, I don't drink, but I hear days like today are perfect for a nice cold beer.
8: Oh yeah, and we have 15 packs of Budweiser, ice cold. Ice cold. $7 off.
7: Wow.
8: So probably the best deal I've ever seen them at.
7: Yeah.
8: So yeah, I would go, like, it pairs really nice with a super hot sunny day.
7: Yeah. Nice condensation on the outside of the can. Like, I can relate with a soda. I know a lot of people love a beer. That condensation just, oh, it's sweating. You're sweating. You chug. Oh, okay. All right. I got to go find something inside here.
8: You can't be in just a second.
7: Yeah.
8: On a hot summer day.
7: Yeah. So. What else you got? Anything else? deals-wise that you're excited about?
8: I mean, if you want to get it local, we have the Philips Philips box set. It's $3 off. It's not the $7 like Budweiser.
7: Mm.
8: But it's a nice quality local, well, local-ish product, local to the island.
7: Yeah.
8: So, yeah, we got tons of deals in the store. You know what would really go really well on a hot day?
7: Tell me.
8: White Claw Claw Tails. They're new.
7: I hear the White Claws are popular, man.
8: People love
7: a White Claw.
8: And this is new from them. So they come in 12 packs, and they're $3 off right now. It's $32. And a variety of flavors. You know what? They're actually going really well. They're worth a try. And again, pairs really well with this hot summer day.
7: So if you're making your way through Cobble Hill at some point in the next little bit, stop off, check out the Cobblestone Liquor Store. They've got some great deals on. It sounds like you've always got some sort of great deal going on this summer.
8: There's always deals. There's like an endless supply of everyday deals in store. And then every month we have like 12 to 15 features that we put out there too.
7: Mm-hmm.
8: So you can never go wrong.
7: And the Cobblestone Liquor Store, part of just an institution in Cobble Hill with the liquor store and the pub right next door to each other. 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

0: 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Hello, my name's Nicholas, joined by Jason from the Cobblestone Liquor Store. Jason, you guys are down here supporting the Nourish Cowichan Sunathon. It's our radiothon, raising money for Nourish Cowichan. They do incredible work. They're in 26 schools offering breakfast, lunch, and snacks, as well as weekend grocery bags to students. 955,000 meals that they provided here in the community just last year. It's incredible work. Why did you think it was important to support the Sunathon here today?
1: Well, I think this is our third year supporting this. Second or I know it's my third year. I don't know who the first year was with.
0: Yeah.
1: But every year, I've talked to my kids that go to, my kids go to Cow High and Cole Cobble Hill. And every year I've asked them about it, and every year they know more and more and more. And this year was like an eye-opener when I picked my daughter up, and she's like, there's a lineup of kids getting this food every morning. So it's definitely an important cause. It's getting used. Obviously, people need it. So it's important to the Cobblestone to be part of the community. Mm-hmm. You know, we, through both the pub, the liquor store, whatever we can do that makes sense to help our community, that helps us. We had a fire 5 years ago.
0: Mm-hmm.
1: The community definitely came out and supported us through that. That was huge. So we know what it feels like to have this community come and wrap their arms around you. So
0: yeah, and the community has certainly already been wrapping their arms around Nourish Cowichan through the Sunathon today. You guys, I mean, it's so funny. You mentioned giving back to the community and how the community's helped you, but it sounds like you guys are always trying to help out in some shape or form. You had the golf tournament this last weekend, which you guys were raising money for music in the community, right? The music festival in Cobble Hill.
1: Music in the park. Yeah,
0: music in the park.
1: Every Thursday. So.
0: Yeah, so there's that. You were mentioning like sports teams you guys help out with every once in a while.
1: Yeah, it's almost weekly. There's some group in the pub, be it a sports team, a school organization doing a beef and beer fundraiser in the pub. And it's almost become a weekly thing over the last 2 years.
0: Yeah, it's so cool. This community, I keep trying to tell people, this community is not like another, like other communities. Like, I did not grow up here. Coming here, kind of jarring, to be honest with you, Jason, to see just how much this community gives and gives and gives. Like, we see it at Stuff the Truck. Like, last year, Stuff the Truck, I think we raised like $300,000 for a week-long fundraiser. I was talking to people at radio stations in Victoria who were thrilled that they raised like 50 grand. And we're 300, and like, just that's just normal here in this community. Just the incredible support for one another. The Cowichan Valley is not like any other community, and it's so great to see them turn up for events like this. And like you mentioned earlier, the fire, they showed up and helped support you guys. The Cowichan Valley is a place like no other. We'd love to see you come out and support Nourish Cowichan. The Sunathon going on till 6 o'clock today, 6 a.m. to 6 p.m. tomorrow. And hanging out with Jason from the Cobblestone Liquor Store.
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0: Wait for it. Still waiting. There it is. Always waiting for that chord at the end of the song. Hey, how are you? It's Nicholas. We're wrapping up the 4 o'clock hour. Jason, I got to tell you, man, I don't think I ever talked to you before today. It's been a pleasure getting to know you.
1: You as well. I mean, when we're here, it's always like the guy that doesn't drink.
0: Yeah.
1: Give us justice.
0: Sorry.
1: You know what?
0: Sorry, hey, I'm not Justice.
1: No,
0: I'm just as generic and white sounding as Justice, though.
1: True. But maybe we have a replacement now.
0: You know what's funny? So I talked to Dave from, he's worked with you. We do our Thirsty Thursday segment. He called me Justice the other day, and I was like, does he still think he's doing this segment with Justice?
1: He might.
0: I don't know. Like, I have called him once a week since November now. And he could still think that I'm Justice 8 months in. Which, if he does, I don't want to clear that up with him. Like, I think it's hilarious that he still thinks I'm Justice.
1: He's getting your wrong name right, though. He's not calling you Justin.
0: That is also true. We do have a Justin on the weekend show. Did you know that?
1: I do.
0: Yeah.
1: And I know a lot of people call Justice Justin the first few times, at least.
0: Yeah, well, okay, think about this. Last year at this time, we had a Justin, we had a Justice, and a Jason in the morning show.
1: Too many J's.
0: Too many J's. Now we have two N's and two J's, but anyways.
1: At least even though.
0: We should probably talk about why we're here today, Jason.
1: Nourish Cowichan.
0: Nourish Cowichan. That's why we're here, raising money for the school food program in 26 schools across the Cowichan Valley, helping 3,300 students on a day-to-day basis. Last year, they served 955,000 meals to students here in the Cowichan Valley.
1: That's wild.
0: Incredible work. It really is. And you guys' donation from the Cobblestone Liquor Store today made it's making a huge difference. So thank you so much for swinging by and making that donation.
1: Oh, you're welcome. Thanks for having us.
0: Sponsoring.
1: Thanks Nourish for what they do, too.
0: Yeah. Sponsoring the hour today, Jason. We're also going to see you tomorrow on the 4 o'clock hour.
1: We are. Unfortunately, you're stuck with me.
0: Well, I don't know. Today, I think we set the tone pretty well.
1: Well, I'm trying to bring a surprise tomorrow, though. So.
0: Okay. We'll be ready for a surprise. Although, did you just ruin the surprise that there's going to be a surprise?
1: Maybe.
0: So now I'm expecting a surprise. You better show up with no surprise tomorrow so that I'm surprised that there's no surprise.
1: Knowing what my surprise is, it's a good chance.
0: Okay. I love that. Thanks for hanging out, buddy. We've got one more hour left of the Sunathon down here from the Old Farm Market in Duncan, just south of town. Yeah, it was another guest. Another co-host coming in for the 5 o'clock hour. Looking forward. We'll see you again tomorrow, Jason.
1: Well, thanks for having me.
2: 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The heart of your community is about to get a whole lot stronger. 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
13: I'm Nathan Maylee. Cowichan Tribes is inviting the community to celebrate National Indigenous Peoples Day this weekend. The Cowichan Mustimuj celebration is happening Sunday from 11 a.m. to 3 p.m. at the CM Lelum Gym and Field. The event will feature a barbecue lunch, traditional slal and bone games, drumming, singing, dancing, and medicine making, along with knitting demonstrations, a vendor market, bouncy castles, rock climbing, and door prizes. In a statement, Cowichan Tribe says the day will be guided by Cowichan teachings centered on family, unity, and working together. Organizers say everyone is welcome to join in the celebration of culture, community, and Indigenous traditions. Provincial officials say it could be a difficult wildfire season. Experts said in a seasonal outlook Tuesday that ongoing drought and above normal temperatures this year could spawn aggressive fires. Cliff Chapman with the BC Wildfire Service says the province is better prepared than it was just a few years ago.
14: I think we've seen a significant increase in our ability to predict where fires will start, the potential of those fires, and sending the right aggressive initial attack to those fires to try to stop those large catastrophic fires that we've seen in the past.
13: Officials say the northeast, the central southern interior, and the southern half of Vancouver Island are the most at risk due to elevated drought conditions. Doctors' advocacy groups are raising the alarm over growing specialist wait times in BC. A survey conducted by Doctors of BC and Consultant Specialists of BC finds wait lists grew by 10% from 2024 to 2025. Dr. Robert Caruthers, head of Consultant Specialists of BC, says the problem is driven by population growth over the past decade and an aging population.
15: Right now, there's 1.2 million or more people waiting to see a specialist. And even if we had more than 1,000 new specialists to start working on this backlog, it would still take a great deal of time.
13: Doctors of BC is calling on the province to implement a waitlist management program to make the system more efficient. and Prime Minister Mark Carney is in Vancouver today, where he announced a major new agreement with BC. He says the plan aims to build more affordable homes and modernize infrastructure.
16: We'll do this by working together to reduce development charges. We will convert vacant condos into affordable housing, and we will invest in community infrastructure, from schools and hospitals to public transit.